0: 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It's the Calm Before the Storm with Lenny Green.
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0: you're starting to feel good simply because it's at the end of your day and the weekend is here. I hope so. But if you haven't, let me officially slide you into this weekend the right way. Welcome to The Quiet Storm, baby. I'm Lenny Green. It's all about L-O-V-E. It's all about dropping all of your favorite slow jams tonight. It's all about enjoying The Quiet Storm mini concert tonight because someone is celebrating a birthday. I'm going to let you know who that someone is in just a little bit. But right now, let me get it underway with Babyface. Miss Lady, I want you to know it comes from the bottom of my heart, that love, baby. Here's Face to express it a little better. Welcome inside The Quiet Storm.
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This is the Quiet Storm. It's Thursday night. I'm ready to make it happen, baby. It's something about a Thursday, and you may have heard me say this before. The energy is different in the city, no matter what city you're in my opinion. But look, for those of you who are getting out, trying to get to the airport, traffic's a little heavy. If you're in a little panic mode, because you should have left a little early, I get it. But something tells me you're going to definitely get that flight on time. What we have to be worried about for those of you who are headed to the airports, you know, get there ahead of time because of the weather that's going on across the country. You know, a lot of flights have been canceled. Some flights have been delayed. So get to the airport, even if you're traveling domestically, extra early. That's my biggest advice. And I hope that you have TSA PreCheck or Clear. That does help out a lot. It really does. Anyway, Lady Green, brother love with you. And riding around the city. I know we got some traffic on hand, but I got some good music on hand that's going to make it happen. And I got a young lady that has some space for me to occupy. So if I can move into it with you, baby, I'm more than willing to do so. Here's Ari Lennox. Welcome to the Quiet Storm.

0: 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But when you finally did, it was too late. 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She was out walking her dog and only had a second to let go of the leash. Your foot was on the gas and her life was on the line. Speeding catches up with you. 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

0: It's Dee Dee in the morning, and if you missed the show... Is that too soon to have your baby pumping gas at the age of six?
1: At first, I was like, no, I don't think six is too young. But then I'm thinking, that's too close to five. Mama said stop at 20. You go check on him. It's at 107. Now you mad.
2: Right.
1: He done spent all your money for the week. And he playing in it.
0: Hold on. Wait, Trey got a point, y'all. You want to know why? Because he can't really read well at six. How he know when it goes to 20 or 100?
2: Right. Man, if the man don't know from 1 to 10, he shouldn't be out there.
1: He shouldn't be out there. Now, look, man, Friday, we got to catch up with another couple on Date Fail.

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4: 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You keep leave me alone. If I'm not the one, ghost me.

You know, the music creates that vibe that is so necessary around this time of day. Welcome to the Quiet Storm, not for lovers only, but truly designed for that lover deep inside of you. I'm Lenny Green, hanging out with you, and good to be in your company. Let me say thank you for those of you who stayed up late night with me after the show last night and jumped on my Instagram. We had a nice little conversation, no question. I went over to the Facebook, the Quiet Storm page, with Lenny Green Facebook page. Not a lot of y'all were up on that neighborhood. I just want to remind you, every Mondays, Wednesdays, and hopefully Thursdays or Fridays, I'm going to be popping up after the show just to say what's up.

just to connect with you and remind you what's going on. So I hope to see my lovers all throughout New York this Saturday for the Blue Affair Yacht Party. You can go to my Instagram page, get all the information about that. And I also want to take a moment out to acknowledge and dedicate this show to one of my radio sisters, one of my colleagues who I had the honors of working with when I got to New York City Radio. Her name is Diana King. We lost her about a week and a half ago. And we sent our prayers out to the King family, all her closest friends, and may she sleep and rest in peace. The viewing was tonight, going home service is tomorrow, and it's a quick reminder, maybe, that life is short. Celebrate your life to the fullest. Shout out to all of our Leos that are locked in tonight. Let's have a good time tonight. You know, we have a Quiet Storm mini concert coming up tonight. If you're celebrating your birthday today, you're celebrating your birthday with that R&B soul singer by the name of Kim. Today is also the birthday of Eric LaSalle. Now, you know Eric LaSalle from ER and from Coming to America. You know Mr. Dalvin from Jodeci celebrating his birthday with you today. Michelle Williams of Destiny's Child, well, formerly of Destiny's Child, celebrating her birthday with you today. There was an actress that we used to see on Good Times. We used to see her on that TV show back in the day, 227. Yeah, Helen Martin's birthday is today. And Natasha Hastings' birthday. And I can't forget about my boy, Marlon Wayans. Hey, man, had a chance to check out your cigar line. Yeah, he just released a cigar line. So if you're a cigar smoker, you may want to check out Marlon Wayans. You got to come in, man, and sit down so we can have a conversation, along with the perfect beverage to go with a good conversation. Anyway, I want to continue to give and serve you what you want. Shout out to Henry. Thank you for reaching out to me tonight, man, from Lake Charles. Henry said, dig deep in the crates. So I'm going to dig deep in the crates. I'm going to pull out a song with all the fellas that are with that special queen, that special lady of yours. This is appropriate for a Thursday night or any night for that matter. But because the weekend is here, here's the maestro, Barry White. Let's make it happen. Welcome to the Quiet Storm, baby.

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Lady Green checking with you on this Thursday evening. Yeah, baby, I'm your musical navigator. And the later it gets, ladies, I'll be your musical masseuse. I saw something a little earlier today, and it makes perfect sense. A cardinal rule of life. Make peace with the past.

won't disturb your present. And the other thing I saw was time heals almost everything. So make sure you give it just that. Give it time. Here's that beautiful lady who we love. Can't wait for her to drop some new music, but I'm loving what she has given us already. Here's her, baby, with Damage. And if it is a little damage, or you might feel a little damage tonight, you parked yourself in the right space. Welcome to the Quiet Storm. If you

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The Quiet Storm on this Lemon Day. Welcome to the weekend, baby. Yeah, today is National Lemon Day. And, you know, lemons are really, really good. Some people call limes lemons. But make sure you have yourself and enjoy a lemon from time to time. And if you really want to kind of preserve your throat or you're feeling a little scratchy, you know, get some lemon, put some honey on it. Some good honey on it. And it's not the greatest thing. It's a little tardy. But it's definitely going to ease that throat. Ease that cough. Clear up that congestion. And, of course, enjoy some ginger as well. But today is National Lemon Day. Today is National Vanilla Day. Easy on the ice cream. And to all the gorgeous grandmothers, today is your day as well. Yeah, I want to call them glammas, because that's what they call them now, glammas. But to all the grandmothers, thank you for being here. Lenny Green holding you down. Coming up at the top of the hour, you haven't experienced a Quiet Storm mini concert, have you? But you will tonight. And tonight's birthday celebration spotlight will be on Kim. Ladies, I know how much you love Kim. So get ready. If you've never had a chance to see the brother live, you're going to hear and feel that and understand that. You're going to get that energy from the crowd and everything. I promise you. This is off of his latest album. It's called Give My Love. And ladies, I'm always ready to give my love to you. But ladies, keep in mind, I can't put you to sleep.

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0: It's Dee Dee in the morning, and if you missed the show... Is that too soon to have your baby pumping gas at the age of 6?
1: At first, I was like, no, I don't think 6 is too young. But then I'm thinking, that's too close to 5. Mama said stop at 20. You go check on him. It's at 107. Now you mad.
2: Right.
1: He done spent all your money for the week. And he playing in it.
0: Wait, Trey got a point, y'all. You want to know why? Because he can't really read well at 6. How he know when it goes to 20 or 100?
2: Right. Man, if the man don't know from 1 to 10, he shouldn't be out there.
1: It shouldn't be out there. Now, look, man, Friday, we got to catch up with another couple on Date Fair. Hopefully, we can patch them up just in time for the weekend.
2: Come on now. You know we got some extra cash with that $1,000 mini game. Let's get paid.
0: All right. 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

The Quiet Storm, making it cozy for you, comfortable for you. And I'm going to elevate the energy in just a little bit because we're going to slide ourselves inside of the Quiet Storm Radio concert with him in just a moment as he celebrates his birthday. We may not be able to be close to him and watch him, but we can definitely enjoy him musically tonight. You're going to be right there at that concert. Make sure you get what you need. If you need a little sippy sip, doing some tea because you got that scratchy throat, maybe you have a little lemon on the side, that's cool. If you're having a little yak, a little Grand Marnier, that's perfect as well. And if you need, you know, maybe a little garnishing on the side, like maybe some fruit, maybe some kiwi, an orange, your choice is yours, baby. Make sure you have all the necessary ingredients, because when we slide inside that Quiet Storm mini concert, it's going to take us to a new level. The other day we had the honors of having the legendary Melba Moore in our presence. I want to thank Melba for giving me an opportunity to present to you her brand new single. It's officially available as of tomorrow, so make sure you support it. And if you don't have a memoir, you may want to get that too. It really is a good memoir. But let me drop that new song on you in case you missed it the other night. It's called Love Wins Every Time. Love Wins Every Time. Remember, romance is the process and love, baby, is always the goal. Here it is, Melba Moore, you're the choir.

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You feel the energy tonight? I hope so, because he's bringing it to the table. Happy birthday, Brother Kim. Welcome to the Quiet Storm mini concert. Love is calling from a lot of different directions. It could be calling from Lake Charles. It could be calling from Oklahoma City. It's always calling from New York, New Jersey, and Connecticut. Oh, it's always calling in Tuscaloosa, Alabama, too, to my understanding. Yes, we got some ladies locked in Alabama. Thank you for locking down. Let me continue the concert. You know you're always on my mind, ladies. Happy birthday, Brother Kim. Let these ladies feel that energy from you, man, tonight. The band is sounding hot. Welcome to the Quiet Storm Mini Concert.

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0: It's Didi in the morning, and if you missed the show, is that too soon to have your baby pumping gas at the age of 6?
1: At first, I was like, no, I don't think 6 is too young. But then I'm thinking, that's too close to 5. Mama said stop at 20. You go check on him. It's at 107. Now you mad.
2: Right.
1: He done spent all your money for the week. And he playing in it.
0: Hold on. Wait, Trey got a point, y'all. You want to know why? Because he can't really read well at 6. How he know when it goes to 20 or 100?
2: Right. Man, if the man don't know from 1 to 10, he shouldn't be out there.
1: He shouldn't be out there. Now, look, man, Friday, we got to catch up with another couple on Date Fair. Hopefully, we can patch them up just in time for the weekend.
2: Come on now. You know we got some extra cash with that $1,000 mini game. Let's get paid.
0: All right. Make sure you wake up, win, and laugh with your favorite morning show. 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

0: I told you it's a vibe to Nightmare. Welcome inside of the Quiet Storm mini concert with the brother who is celebrating his birthday today, Kim. Happy birthday to all my Leos that are locked in tonight. That's one of your favorite songs I heard. Share My Life. Well, get ready, because I got more coming at you. But let me say good evening out to the ladies who checked in from Alabama. Toya and Alicia and Barbara and Cynthia and Miss Minnie Horton. Thank you, ladies. Don't work too hard tonight, but I'm glad you're enjoying the concert. Can't Stop Loving You. And that is so much the truth. Coming up, Confessions of Love with Dr. Indy Smith. But let's enjoy the concert in the meantime. Don't finish Sippy Sippies too quickly. Welcome to the storm, baby.
1: I think about the day I'm ready.

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1: Welcome inside of the Quiet Storm. It's not for lovers only. No, get as comfortable as you like, baby. Thank you for logging in for the ride. We're going to get into the conversation at the top of the hour. Confessions of Love is coming up. Dr. Andy Smith is going to be locked in, and we want you to stay locked in and locked in nice and tight. We're talking about serial daters. Yeah, serial. Are you a serial dater? Be honest now. I'm not a serial dater either. I'm not. But we're going to get into that conversation. Look, I hope you enjoy these Quiet Storm mini concerts. Let me know who you like to go to the concert to see. Drop me an email if you have not done so. LennyGreenTQS@gmail.com. I know you're going on the yacht party this weekend. So, ladies, that powder baby blue really, really, really, really sexy, and it really looks good on you. So consider that. Anyway, I want to get into this last song from Kim. He wants to hit you up with one more. So, hey, it's the birthday boy, so I'm going to give him his wish. This is, I think, something off of his latest album called Lie to Me. Oh, the previous album. Okay, there you go. Stage is set. Let's make it happen. Enjoy the rest of the Quiet Storm Mini Concert, baby, with Kim. You.

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0: It's relaxing, it's soothing, it's comfortable, and it's always right on time. I want to continue to serve you that ear candy for the remainder of the evening. I'm Lenny Green. Time for us to elevate it to the next level. Sometimes you don't have to make a call for a doctor because the doctor knows when to come into the door. So not only is she a doctor, but she's a two-time author. She's a media personality. She's the lady who has over 300 pairs of shoes. I'm talking about Dr. Indy
1: Smith. That's not true.
0: Oh, it's what, 295?
1: I don't think it's over 300. Okay, I think it's under.
0: Of course you would. Okay. You good?
1: I'm better. I caught a bit of a cold a couple of weeks ago. I'm doing good. How are you?
0: All is well. I'm happy that the weekend is here. I'm dedicating this show to the memory of a radio colleague who we just lost not too long ago. New York radio personality by the name of Miss Diana King. She was
1: known as Miss Thing.
0: Yeah, so she's missed in the radio world. She was on Sirius XM, so she was heard all around the country. So, you know, life is precious, as I always say. Mm-hmm. You know, so we have to mm-hmm. appreciate the moments. So, let's appreciate the moment and get into this interesting Confessions of Love topic for tonight, Doctor.
1: Well, this topic kind of goes with time because we want to know if anyone's wasting their time. So, we want to

0: know if serial dating is a smart idea. Can serial dating like compromise who you're supposed to be with in a committed relationship?
1: I don't think so. I date when I have time. I don't think so. That's my opinion. But let's hear their opinion. 212-545-1075. We'll give you our email addresses in just a moment. But thanks for reaching out to us tonight. Welcome to The Quiet Storm. Let's get your name and your thoughts.
2: Hey, Brother Lenny, how you doing?
1: Hey, brother, how you doing?
2: All right. Now, this is Kasim. Indy, how you?
3: Hi, Kasim. How are you? I'm good. Yeah. Thanks.
1: Well, man.
2: I'm all right. Just working hard.
1: So, brother, can you understand and relate to this topic in some ways?
2: It's very interesting that you say that because I look at it like this. When you're dating, you're trying to meet that special someone, mm-hmm. I assume.
1: Yes.
2: But if you're dating too much, if you're like the serial dating thing, that can be a little sketchy because some people just want to go out, just have a good time. And then others may be looking for something in particular. But if you're doing too much dating and you just see, a lot of different ladies or men, whatever, and you really don't have your focus on it, you're just going to date just to be having a good time. And you may lose focus on trying to find that particular one.
1: So you think it can happen like that?
2: Yes, I think so. Because, how people are, they get carried away with things and they just make me happy dating and that's it.
1: You agree with
2: that? Others may be like, well, let me try to find a particular person, but I haven't seen her yet.
1: That would be me.
2: Okay. All right. It's hard out here finding it, though. I mean, they out here, but it's hard finding that particular one that'd make you smile all the time.
1: Or just fulfill areas that you look for in a person. That's all.
2: I mean, that's the purpose in dating, but then other people use it for other platforms, too, have a one-night stand, but get to, they're not really serious. They just
3: a want space to filler.
2: Yes, that's
1: good. Well, Brother Kasim, we thank you for your perspective on this tonight. Be well, stay safe.
2: Okay, y'all have a good evening.
3: You too.
1: All right, hey, look, call us up because this topic, we really want to hear how you feel about it.
0: Okay, so we want to know, can dating too much actually compromise who you should be committing to in the future? Hit me up, drindy@gmail.com.
1: And I can be reached at lennygreentqs@gmail.com. Let's slide into a request. Shout out to all of our Uber, Lyft, taxi, transit workers that are locked in tonight and keeping us on as they drive around the city. Shout out to Jared, who's locked in and enjoying the ride and enjoying the vibe of the night in Harlem. Aaron Hall, I miss you. Welcome to Confessions of Love. This is The Quiet Storm.

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0: This incident may or may not have happened with Don when he was walking down the street.
1: I was walking down the street the other day. 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I said, "I got it from the Jammin' 98.3 merch page. 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

0: said, yeah. Then she said, instead of going to order one, I'm just going to take yours. Then she hit me in the head. And now I'm lying on the ground. All of a sudden, this dog runs past me. I said, dog, where you going? He said, I'm going to get your shirt. I said, thank you. And while you're going to get my shirt, I'm going to order another one from the Jammin' 98.3 merch page. 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

0: relaxing you and giving you a little escapism on a Thursday night as we softly tip off the weekend. Good evening, Milwaukee. Good evening, Brooklyn. Good evening, Connecticut. Good evening, Pine Bluff. Bryan College Station, Texas. You're inside the most comfortable space to be in as we relax and chill. I'm Lenny Green.
1: I'm Dr. Indy Smith.
0: Confessions of Love, baby. We're talking about serial dating, aren't we?
1: Yes, we are. So we want to know, are you a serial dater?
0: No.
1: I think you are, Lenny, but we'll talk about that later. So we want to know, if dating too much, if serial dating, is that going to compromise who you should be committed to in the future? Can it affect your future relationships?
0: Talk to us. We want to know, family. 212-545-1075. Thanks for reaching out to us tonight. Let's get your name and your thoughts.
2: Good evening. My name is Mirto. And, you know, I've never really thought about that, serial dating, because I don't date that often. But I guess it can, if you think about it. If you're just dating and not trying to commit to one particular person, and you're dating one person after the next, it's I could see why it could be difficult to focus on one person. If you're busy jumping from one to the next, it's impossible to see that one person that's there for you, because you're not giving them the efficient amount of time to experience you and open up to loving you and being with you. So yes, I guess I would say it might affect that. Yes, if you a serial dater.
0: I see, and that's what I'm not. I'm not a serial dater, because I think I would know if this person is really, you know, ideal and showing some wonderful characteristics. I think I would know, like, you know, let me see how this works. Just to jump. I can see your point. I understand.
2: Yeah. No, I couldn't. Yeah. Not for me.
0: Not for you. Okay, fair enough. Well, good luck and love, my love, and thanks for your input tonight.
2: Oh, thank you. My pleasure. Y'all have a great evening. Bye-bye.
1: Bye-bye.
2: Bye-bye, indeed. Okay.
0: Call us or email us.
1: Yep. The topic is, should people be serial dating? Are you a serial dater? And if you are, can that potentially affect who you could and should be committed to in the future?
0: Very interesting topic, and that's why we want to hear from you tonight. So make sure you give us a call or drop us an email. But let me drop a hot song. It's Keith Washington, Shante Moore. The three most important words everyone needs to hear and wants to hear. Sincerely, I love you.
1: I love you. That's my song.
0: Yeah, it's a hot song. Welcome home, baby. This is The Quiet Storm.

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8: 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This just to hold the line long enough for reinforcements to arrive and eventually win the day, keeping our states united. 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

0: on Saturday, July 25th from noon to 4 p.m. Bring your family to Washington Park Bandshell for a great time filled with free food, games, worship, and tons of giveaways for the community. 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Everyone is welcome. So I hope to see you there because Milwaukee, we are better together.
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1: 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Because he can't really read well at 6. 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

0: you missed the show. Is that too soon to have your baby pumping gas at the age of 6?
1: At first, I was like, no, I don't think 6 is too young. But then I'm thinking, that's too close to 5. Mama said stop at 20. You go check on him. It's at 107. Now you mad.
2: Right.
1: He done spent all your money.

0: Quiet Storm, where romance is the process and love is the goal. Big shout out once again to Kim. Happy birthday, my brother. Hope you enjoyed that Quiet Storm mini concert that we served you a little earlier tonight. But we're into the next level. The next level up, baby. It's Confessions of Love. It's Thursday night. The weekend is here. I'm Lenny Green.
1: I'm Dr. Indy Smith.
0: And we got to send some love out to everyone in Tuscaloosa, Birmingham, Alabama. Thank you for locking in with us tonight. The topic is thought-provoking. We'd like to hear from you.
1: Yes, we want to know, are you a serial dater? And if you are, do you think you are potentially ruining your future relationship, someone that you could be committed to, because it has clouded your judgment because you're dating so much?
0: See, I don't necessarily agree with that, but I can't say everyone thinks and has the same mindset, so you might be right. Let's get another person's perspective on this. Thanks for reaching out to us tonight. What do you say?
2: Well, I feel that is a really good question and a loaded question at that, but I feel that serial dating has its pros and cons. It allows you to learn more about what's out there in the world, and it can also allow you to learn more about yourself. However, sometimes you miss it. You miss the opportunity of actually seeing a good person for who they are and how it can actually work. Because sometimes people doubt that something's actually really good. They think it's good, too good to be true, and they keep searching. And on the flip side, I also view it as, you know, sometimes people are just guarded and they have a lot of learning, self-searching to do within themselves before they can actually see the real good person that's in front of them.
0: Mm. You're going to make me go and look in the mirror now and ask myself.
2: You're good, buddy. You know that.
0: Okay. You know, I think because of the position I'm in and the kind of work that I do, I question sometimes people's motive, position, situations, and maybe I'm overcritical. So thank you for making me go to the mirror tonight to check myself now and reexamine a few things. So we appreciate you. Your response tonight. Thank you.
2: Absolutely. Thank you.
0: We appreciate the call. We're going to tap the line one more time to get someone's thought on this topic tonight.
1: So we want to know, are you a serial dater? If you are, do you think you are potentially ruining your chances of a committed relationship with someone in the future because the dating has clouded your judgment?
0: We want to hear your thoughts on this, real talk. But let's drop this classic, which is so appropriate for the season that we're in. Summer Breeze from the Isley Brothers. Shout out to everyone in Milwaukee. Are y'all ready for the Isley Brothers? Because you know, they're going to be in Milwaukee in just a couple of weeks. And trust me, Mr. Biggs and Ernie, they're going to tear it up. I'm just saying, get ready, Milwaukee. But let's enjoy that breeze tonight. Welcome to the weekend. Inside the Confessions of Love, this is The Quiet Storm.

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5: 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We'll need your award. 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Better hope you never get into an accident. 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When you in the car, your kids love us. What your kids tell you to do? 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

If you had a hard day at work, I've got the perfect remedy to help you unwind and to take all that stress away. Tonight at 7, join me right here inside the Quiet Storm. I'm Lenny Green, serving you the best of today's R&B and old school, baby. It happens right here on

0: The Quiet Storm on a Thursday night. That's requested music going out to Yolanda. Thank you, baby, for reaching out to us tonight from the Boogie Down Bronx. And much love going out to Sabrina, who's tapped in with us in the CSR in Augusta. Thank you for being here, George. Appreciate that. I'm Lenny Green.
1: I'm Dr. Indy Smith.
0: We're in that final stretch of the night. So if you just locked in, just jumped in the car, here's what we're talking about tonight.
1: We're talking about serial dating. You know, are you that person that serial dates? And if so, is it possible that you are jeopardizing the person you're really supposed to be with, in a commitment with, because you're dating so much?
0: Let me check this love line real quick and see what you might be talking about. Let's get your name and your thoughts.
2: Hi, my name's Chateau. I would personally say I don't think casually dating so much can affect

0: you finding the person you should commit to, because I think casually dating is helping you find out exactly what you want. It's helping you narrow down your choices and become selective. I think if you aren't casually dating and then you just happen to bump into somebody, you're not gonna know, like, oh, that's who I should commit to, because you haven't had the bumps and the bruises that you probably could should have taken just by just doing a little bit of dates here and there. As far as zero dating affecting a person's judgment, I doubt it. I think, like they said, some people find the love of their life when they're young, some people find it as they've gotten older, when they've had experience. Experience helps people, like how you need job experience to be able to do certain jobs.
1: Yeah.
0: I think it's the same with life. You need some type of life experience to be able to say, I'm ready to commit to this person. Because in order to commit, you know, that's like living with someone, ready for marriage. And they always say, don't marry anybody you haven't lived with first.
1: Yeah.
0: So, yeah, I definitely don't think people are serial daters at all. But casually dating or serial dating can affect your judgment. I think it's actually helping you in the long run.
1: I like your thoughts, Chantel. You're right in my book.
0: I do too.
1: Thank you.
0: Thank you guys for having me.
1: Chantel said it best. So thank you, Chantel. And I guess it's almost that time for Dr. Indy Smith and I to give you our assessment on the topic. So as we prepare for that, let me slide us into a classic song that Jermaine Jackson put this group on the map, hooked them up with that record deal with Motown Records back in the day. The group is called Switch. And the song is called I Call Your Name. Welcome inside of Confessions of Love. This is The Quiet Stone, baby.
2: I used to think about immature things. You know, like, do you love me? Do you want me? Are you gonna call me like you said you would? Is this really your real phone number? But you know, I'm a man now, baby, a grown man. And I came a long way. And experience taught me one thing. Taught me to hold on.

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0: We're in the quiet storm. Love, baby. Don't waste your time trying to define it. Spend your time experiencing it. I'm Lenny Green.
1: And I'm Dr. Indy Smith. And you know what, Lynn? By the way, I just want to remind everyone, I just started a new podcast. Mm. It's called Office Hours. And any question, it doesn't have to be love and relationship, any life questions. It could be somebody else's business. Hit me up. You can watch it every Friday evening on YouTube. It's at the Dr. Indy TV. And I have a number, 1-855-4-4, Dr. Indy, if you want to call and leave a message.
0: That's what's up. Now, getting back to the subject matter at hand.
1: Yeah, let's get back to you, you serial dater.
0: You think I'm, she assumes I am.
1: Okay.
0: Why do you assume I'm a serial dater?
2: Oh, so this is the thing. It's not how much you date. It's your intention on why you date so much. So
0: what?
2: When you listen, when you know your value, like you and I can go out, have drinks, good time. That's a date. It's a date amongst friends, right? Okay. And so you're very social. You do it often. But in terms of choosing someone that you want to be with, I personally think you don't date on your level. Yes, I'm calling him out, ladies and gentlemen, because he's my friend and what? I care. And now, you don't date on your level. You date based on who you think will compliment you. But
0: what?
2: I do. I think you date based on who you think will compliment you, not who shows you that they compliment you. Well, and so I think when you change your value of yourself for real, you won't even date no more. It'll almost be like she will present herself, but you gotta be wise enough to see who that is. And well, remember, I told you years ago, and I'm still telling you, you won't just see her, you'll feel her.
0: I hear you, and that sounds really good, ladies and gentlemen. This hasn't been rehearsed, and this is really raw right off the cuff.
2: No, this is raw.
0: So I hear what you're saying. I'm going to refer everybody who may be a potential. You're going to email Indy Smith, and Indy Smith is going to profile you. I'm not going to even go through it. What's your email address? So if you're single and you don't have any commitment and you might be interested in dating me.
2: And are you emotionally available?

0: She's just giving you one thing right here. There's a lot of criteria that you will have to measure up to that Indy can't, and it's not getting into at this moment. But yeah, because I know this lady too. So if you are a potential, and should you want to date me, see Miss Indy Smith. That's what I'm going to say. She's going to be the one that you have to go through to get to me.
1: I'm not saying you can't be attracted to people, and you want to date attractive people. Like, there has to be some type of attraction, right? But what you see isn't always what you get.
0: This is true.
1: But who the person presents and continuously presents who they are, and if they value themselves, then they'll know how to value you.
0: But I agree with the last young lady, two last young ladies, how they explained everything. Because I do feel that when you date somebody, you know, you're dating with the hope of them being the potential one. You're seeing the character of the person as they are seeing the character of you. There's levels to everything. So Indy feels right. That I don't date my what? How'd you phrase it?
1: You don't date on your level.
0: My level. This is going to be a learning experience for me. And for everyone, and I will be transparent, well, as we are tonight, because I didn't expect this curveball, but it is what it is. Well, look, we're going to leave it right there. Being so this was all unrehearsed, give them your email address so that way you can start vetting who might be a good candidate for me.
1: So hit us on the vet line, vet email, thedrindy@gmail.com.
0: Let me put the quiet song spotlight on something hot and new from Omar Wilson and Beth. This is entitled Don't Pull Away. Welcome to the Quiet Storm.

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0: It's Dee Dee in the morning, and if you missed the show... Is that too soon to have your baby pumping gas at the age of 6?
1: At first, I was like, no, I don't think 6 is too young. But then I'm thinking, that's too close to 5. Mama said stop at 20. You go check on them. It's at 107. Now you mad.
2: Right.
1: He done spent all your money for the week. And he playing in it.
0: Wait, Trey got a point, y'all. You want to know why? Because he can't really read well at 6. How he know when it goes to 20 or 100?
2: Right. Man, if the man don't know from 1 to 10, he shouldn't be out there.
1: It shouldn't be out there. Now, look, man, Friday, we got to catch up with another couple on Date Fair. Hopefully, we can patch them up just in time for the weekend.
2: Come on now. You know we got some extra cash with that $1,000 mini game. Let's get paid.
0: All right. Make sure you wake up, win, and laugh with your favorite morning show. And if you haven't yet subscribed on YouTube, hit us up at
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0: The Quiet Storm. Time for us to cap it up and seal it up. And thank you, family, for allowing us to be in your space tonight. Make sure you please do not pay attention to the things that are naturally drawn to you. You know, word has it that they are often connected towards your path, your passion, and even your purpose in life. I'm Lenny Green.
1: I'm Dr. Indy Smith.
0: And that's going to wrap it up for us tonight. Thank you, family, for allowing us to be in your space. Dr. Smith, have yourself a wonderful and amazing weekend.
1: You too.
0: Everyone, the weather is the weather. Please make sure that you have everything that you need. 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Enjoy your birthdays if you're celebrating your birthdays or your anniversaries, or if you're still celebrating that you graduated in 2026. I'm looking forward to being with you next week, and we got some more company dropping by next week, so make sure

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0: It's Dee Dee in the morning, and if you missed the show... Is that too soon to have your baby pumping gas at the age of 6?
1: At first, I was like, no, I don't think 6 is too young. But then I'm thinking, that's too close to 5. Mama said stop at 20. You go check on him. It's at 107. Now you mad.
2: Right.
1: He done spent all your money for the week. And he playing in it.
0: Wait, Trey got a point, y'all. You want to know why? Because he can't really read well at 6. How he know when it goes to 20 or 100?
2: Right. Man, if the man don't know from 1 to 10, he shouldn't be out there.
1: It shouldn't be out. Now, look, man, Friday, we got to catch up with another couple on Date Fair. Hopefully, we can patch them up just in time for the weekend.
2: Come on now. You know we got some extra cash with that $1,000 mini game. Let's get paid.
0: All right. 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

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Coffee in the morning? That's jammin'. Out on the weekend? Still jamming. 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

0: 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Salute the troops.
1: Hi, this is Dan Buttrey, combat veteran of the Iraq War. Wounded so severely during the first day of battle at Gettysburg as part of the Wisconsin 7th Infantry, Sergeant Francis Coates had both of his eyes shot out and was bayoneted by the enemy. He pulled himself up against a tree, loaded his weapon, and continued to yell and cuss at the rebels. Rescued by fellow Union soldiers, Coates would survive the war and receive the Medal of Honor. He married, learned a trade, and moved to Nebraska, where he sadly passed away at 63 from pneumonia. Coates' story begs the question, how dedicated would you fight to keep this country free from sworn enemies? Thank you, Francis Coates, for representing the best of our warrior ethos over the past 250 years.
0: Ewald Automotive and Jammin 98.3 remain committed to serving Southeastern Wisconsin's veterans and the families of veterans with the utmost dignity and excellence.
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0: And if you missed the show, is that too soon to have your baby pumping gas at the age of six?
1: At first, I was like, no, I don't think six is too young. But then I'm thinking, that's too close to five. Mama said stop at 20. You go check on them. It's at 107. Now you mad.
2: Right.
1: He yeah. done spent all your money for the week. And he playing
0: wait,
1: in it.
0: Hold on a second. Wait, Trey got a point, y'all. You want to know why? Because he can't really read well at six. How he know when it goes to 20 or 100?
2: Right. Man, the man don't know.

0: 1 to 10, he shouldn't be out there.
1: He shouldn't be out there.
2: Now, look, man, Friday, we got to catch up with another couple on Date Fail. Hopefully, we can patch them up just in time for the weekend.
0: Come on now. You know we got some extra cash with that $1,000 mini game. 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

0: I said, yeah. Then she said, instead of going to order one, I'm just going to take yours. Then she hit me in the head. And now I'm lying on the ground. All of a sudden, this dog runs past me. I said, dog, where you going? He said, I'm going to get your shirt. I said, thank you. 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
3: 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That's Top

Maybe I see you working hard. 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Don't know if I need to reassure you. My life will be purposeless without you. If I want it, when I ask you.

0: missed the show. Is that too soon to have your baby pumping gas at the age of 6?
1: At first, I was like, no, I don't think 6 is too young. But then I'm thinking, that's too close to 5. Mama said stop at 20. You go check on him. It's at 107. Now you mad.
2: Right.
1: He done spent all your money for the week. And he playing in it.
0: Wait, Trey got a point, y'all. You want to know why? Because he can't really read well at 6. How he know when it goes to 20 or 100?
2: Right. Man, if the man don't know from 1 to 10, he shouldn't be out there.
1: He shouldn't be out. Now, look, man, Friday, we got to catch up with another couple on Date Fair. Hopefully, we can patch them up just in time for the weekend.
2: Come on now. You know we got some extra cash with that $1,000 mini game. Let's get paid.
0: All right. Make sure you wake up, win, and laugh with your favorite morning show. And if you haven't yet subscribed on YouTube, hit us up at
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Still jamming. 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
1: Change doesn't start in Washington. 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
0: Early voting starts July 28th and goes through August 6th. 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And

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0: It's Dee Dee in the morning, and if you missed the show... Is that too soon to have your baby pumping gas at the age of six?
1: At first, I was like, no, I don't think six is too young. But then I'm thinking, that's too close to five. Mama said stop at 20. You go check on them. It's at 107. Now you mad.
2: Right.
1: He done spent all your money for the week. And he playing in it.
0: Wait, Trey got a point, y'all. You want to know why? Because he can't really read well at six. How he know when it goes to 20 or 100?
2: Right. Man, if the man don't know from 1 to 10, he shouldn't be out there.
1: It shouldn't be out there. Now, look, man, Friday, we got to catch up with another couple on Date Fair. Hopefully, we can patch them up just in time for the weekend.
2: Come on now. You know we got some extra cash with that $1,000 mini game. Let's get paid.
0: All right. Make sure you wake up, win, and laugh with your favorite morning show. And if you haven't yet subscribed on YouTube, hit us up at
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1: I was walking down the street the other day. Lady came up to me and said, "Hey, Don, where you get that Jammin' 98.3 shirt from?" I said, "I got it from the Jammin' 98.3 merch page."

0: order one, I'm just gonna take yours. Then she hit me in the head, and now I'm lying on the ground. All of a sudden, this dog runs past me. I said, dog, where you going? He said, I'm going to get your shirt. I said, thank you. And while you're going to get my shirt, I'm gonna order another one from the Jammin' 98.3 merch page. 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

0: It's Dee Dee in the morning, and if you missed the show... Is that too soon to have your baby pumping gas at the age of 6?
1: At first, I was like, no, I don't think 6 is too young. But then I'm thinking, that's too close to 5. Mama said stop at 20. You go check on him. It's at 107. And now you mad.
2: Right.
1: He done spent all your money for the week. And he playing
0: wait,
1: in it.
0: Hold on, right. Wait, Trey got a point, y'all. You want to know why? Because he can't really read well he at can't. 6. How he know when it goes to 20 or 100?
2: Right. Man, if the man don't know from 1 to 10, he shouldn't be out there.
1: He shouldn't be out there. Now, look, man, Friday, we got to catch up with another couple on Date Fail. Hopefully, we can patch them up just in time for the weekend.
2: Come on now. You know we got some extra cash with that $1,000 mini game. Let's get paid.
0: All right. Make sure you wake up, win, and laugh with your favorite morning show. And if you haven't yet subscribed on YouTube, hit us up at
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1: Change doesn't start in Washington. 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
1: Hi, this is Dan Buttrey, combat veteran of the Iraq War. 67 years prior to the Battle of Gettysburg, our founding fathers declared independence, and these United States were born. 87 years later, going into July 4th, 1863, Wisconsin's Iron Brigade would fight during the opening shots of Gettysburg and lose a staggering 65% of their entire unit. This, just to hold the line long enough for reinforcements to arrive and eventually win the day, keeping our states united. It's not been an easy 250 years since our independence, but all the same, worth every drop of blood to keep this amazing nation of ours free and united the best we can. Happy birthday, America.
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MP3 was just something you listened to? 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
1: All righty. Well, good morning. It's Dee Dee in the morning. I got the fellas with me, Jay Cruz, also Trey G, and comedian J.J. Williamson.
2: Hey, man.
1: All right, so let's talk about this thing with Stephen A. Smith. So the guy Steve Stout came out and basically said, what did he say, you guys, something about that Stephen A., he's just looking for what?
3: His fame is outpacing his talent.
1: Yeah.
3: He would rather be famous for just being famous than be famous for being talented.
1: Well, Stephen A. says, ain't none of y'all been talking about him like this until he got paid, though.
3: Got that bread.
1: He got that money. Take a listen.
4: What fame? It's y'all. Nobody's been talking about me like this until I got paid. Can we talk about that? Can we talk about a black man?

0: sending a position, finally getting a bag, and then have to dribble a basketball or catch a touchdown pass or make a rap album to do it, and all of a sudden, that I'm the center of attention.
1: Hmm.
0: Can we talk about that?
1: So some people say he sold out, right? People say, did he sell out?
2: Yeah. Some people do say that.
1: Why your voice go like that? Yo.
2: Because I kind of agree with it.
1: Do you really, Trey?
2: I agree with it a little bit. And I like Stephen A. That's the craziest thing about it. I do like Stephen A, so I pay attention to a lot of what he says. But when I used to watch Stephen A early on in his career, when the TV was a little grainy before it got HD and all that stuff there.
3: Yeah.
2: And
3: before it got 4K.
2: And he had them big suits, you know what I'm saying, with the ties and all that. He didn't talk the same as he do now. Mm. He didn't have the same opinions that he does now. He wasn't as boisterous as he is now. So, I kind of agree with what Steve Stout said.
1: Cruz, you seem like you grabbed your head like, we
4: dog him on this show all the time.
1: Okay.
4: For all his comments. You literally have cut him off. You're like, I'm done with him. I'm disowning him. Why are we surprised, right? No. But now it seems like you're
1: I'm what?
4: Okaying this behavior.
1: He made comments I didn't like, right. And I'm not necessarily a fan of his.
2: Right.
1: But I'm okay with what he just said right there, and that is, as a black man who got paid, and he's a black man who got paid without bouncing a ball, playing sports, or rapping, I'm clapping it up for this black man.
4: Sure.
1: It doesn't mean that I like him. I like his statement, and he's absolutely right. He got $100 million, and he didn't do anything but be himself and talk and be a sports guy. I'm clapping that up. So what though? Are you having a problem
4: the
1: with?
4: The conversation, Steve Stout saying that he doesn't use his skill or what he's learned, he just picks low-hanging fruit.
1: Okay. So what are you mad at with me and what I say because I like?
4: That we constantly talk about him for picking low-hanging fruit.
1: Okay.
4: And now you're saying it's okay.
1: No, what I'm saying is okay is his statement about a black man making money. I don't get because as a person, let me tell you what I'm really happy about as a person, that I can at least be fair.
2: Yeah.
1: I may not like everything or not. I can still say, okay.
2: You know right. what he ate right there.
1: Right.
2: If
1: I was a hater, I could have said, I hate this guy so much, I even hate what he said right there.
2: Right. Even if he is right. But I do think Stephen A sold out a little bit for the money and the fame. That $100 million contract. I do think he sold out.
3: Yeah, a little bit. I do too.
1: Y'all think he sold out? Let me ask you guys this.
2: Mm-hmm.
1: If you had to sell out, how much would you have to be paid in order to sell out then?
3: Damn.
2: Lord have mercy.
1: Jay Cruz, how much you would be paid?
4: At least five.
1: $5 million and you'll sell out?
4: I'm going to sell out, yep.
1: All right.
2: Yeah, don't look this way. I'm going to keep a G with you. You don't know what you're going to do until that money get put in front
4: Absolutely.
2: Of you. I will say that. But the word selling out don't sit right on my spirit.
3: Yeah, yeah. It's something about that word.
2: It's like my granny behind me, like, you better not say that. Why? I'll flick you on the back of your neck.
4: Hard.
2: So I would say this. I cannot say there's a dollar amount that will make me sell out. Because when I think about what selling out comes with, I can't do it.
1: There's no amount?
2: I'll be broke, poor, busted, and disgusted. There's no amount.
1: There's no amount.
2: There's no amount.
1: Okay. JJ?
3: Man, look. Give me $13.75 an hour. Give me every other weekend off.
2: Shut up.
3: Paid vacation.
4: That's a good deal.
3: Give me the top-notch medical benefits.
4: Ooh,
3: man, I'll paint my face.
2: Shut up. All right.
1: Okay. A certain extent, do we sell out every day when we go to a job that we can't stand or a boss we don't like because we know that we got to sell out for the fact that we got to pay our rent?
4: Absolutely.
1: Aren't we selling out every day almost?
4: For money.
2: That might be a different word.
1: Okay.
3: Yeah.
1: But you feel me? Okay. So all I'm going to say is this. Yes, there is a number. And I'm with Stephen A. You give me $100 million, I'm selling out.
2: $100 million?
1: I'm selling out.
2: So if they
1: Matter of fact, you can give me $50 million, I'm selling out.
2: So if they said we give you $100 million, you put this red hat on. You going to put that red? You know what red hat I'm talking about.
1: Hey, let's go to the phone lines right now.
4: Ooh,
2: see what I'm saying?
1: Shut up, Trey.
3: $100 million, I'm going to have mine caught.
2: Shut up.
3: I'm going to have mine to the side.
1: Hey,
3: left and right.
1: Just like, make America great again and make my life great again.
3: Matter of fact, I'm going to put Christmas lights around every letter.
2: Make
3: sure you see.
2: I do not believe it.
1: We want to know this. Stephen A. Smith's been accused of selling out with that $100 million contract. We want to know, how much would you have to be paid in order to sell out? Give us a number right now. Let us know. 833. Talk to Didi.
3: That's 833-825-5233.
1: It's Didi in the morning.
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1: All right, so listen, y'all, we've been having this conversation about, you know, how much would you have to be paid in order to sell out? And y'all know what we mean by sell out, and it's all up to you. But how much would you have to be paid, okay? Damn. Some people say Stephen A. Smith was paid $100 million.
2: Ooh. Damn.
1: Sell me out.
2: Right. Sell me out.
1: Sell everybody out for $100 million. What do you think? Here's Nika. Hey, Nika.
3: Hi.
1: Hey, girl. So listen. Nika. How much? Give me a number now. How much would you have to be paid in order to sell out?
3: I ain't even gonna lie. I'll say.

0: still have for $500,000.
1: Come on, damn.
2: $500,000?
1: Damn.
0: Yep, $500,000.
2: Quick.
0: I need that money. Cash on delivery.
3: You put that red hat on?
0: I put that red hat on like one of them did with the Christmas lights.
2: y'all tripping. Hey,
3: okay, no. Nika. Thank you very much for your call. We appreciate it. Here's Leonard. Leonard, we're talking about this. We want to know how much would you have to be paid in order to sell out?
4: I think I've got to get like $10 million.
3: Mm-hmm.
4: But I actually believe that Stephen A. didn't sell out because I think he's just doing his job and they paid him to do his job. I mean, if they at your job say, we're going to give you this much money to keep doing what you've been doing your whole life, how is that considered selling out if that's what you've already been doing? Mm. I don't understand that part.
2: But his job, Leonard, is to talk about sports.
5: You think he's been talking gossip his whole life?
4: Well, you do. He go off on a lot of different subjects, but he's still a journalist, like you say. So he speaks on a lot of different things. He's just doing his job.
2: Well, but okay, Leonard, since we're gonna use the journalist card, journalists are supposed to remain impartial. He is far from impartial.
4: You say impartial. Well, you gotta have his opinion too, though. Still at the same time, he can be impartial.
2: Not as a journalist.
3: I don't think they hired. Did they really? Thank you, Leonard. I'm going this. Did they really hire him as a journalist?
2: That's what Leonard said.
3: Well, I mean,
5: that's what Stephen A. Smith said. I'm a journalist.
2: But what Leonard said. Now, on his own podcast, I can see what you're saying.
3: Right.
2: I can see what you're saying on his own podcast. But then that is his opinion, and that is his now. That is now him selling out for fame, though.
3: Is it?
2: On his own podcast, yes.
3: I mean, because that's what podcasts are. You giving your opinion without having the job or anything around you necessarily,
5: I give you
3: right?
5: That. That's, you could be free. You could just say
3: free
5: what you
3: whatever
5: feel.
3: You
5: so
3: say.
5: It's not necessarily him selling out.
3: So you're not wearing your journalist hat.
2: No. Correct. But the thing is, his opinion has changed since he was getting it out the mud. All of a sudden that you had his $100 million contract, now your opinion
5: now
2: is
5: different.
2: Of
5: you're
2: the
5: different
2: other side.
5: Person.
3: Uh-huh. Oh, I know what you're talking about. Politically, he did change. I got you. Okay. Hey, here's D. Hey, D. D.
6: Yo.
3: Hey, listen, we want to know, how much would you have to be paid in order to sell out?
6: It ain't no price tag, baby. What y'all talking about?
2: Thank you, D. It's thank you.
6: Listen, D.D., once you put that price tag on your shoulder, it's over with. That means when you sell out, that means you got to do everything they tell you got to do. It ain't just about that hat. They might come through with that finger, baby.
2: Not the finger.
3: Excuse me?
2: Hold on that, baby.
3: Hold on a second, D.
5: You took it to a whole other level, sir.
3: D.
6: No, ain't nobody took it to no another level.
3: D, there's a difference between a sellout and a prostitute.
5: Oh, yeah, that's a difference.
6: No. A sellout is a prostitute.
3: Damn.
2: Come on, D.
3: Yeah, you're selling yourself then. All right, D. So you're saying nothing at all.
5: No money.
6: It ain't no price tag, baby.
5: No amount.
6: Hey, I know you don't mean that, Jay Cruz.
5: My brother.
6: You hurt my soul when you said
5: that. My brother,
6: baby.
5: I got kids because I was thinking about my family.
6: Don't do it, baby.
5: Your
6: kids value too much, baby.
5: I got you, my brother.
6: Don't do it.
2: Stay solid, D.
3: Hey, D. I hear you talking about D.D. Don't do it. You was alive for $100 million.
2: $100 million.
5: He said he know me. Cruz, you wouldn't do it.
3: I told y'all, I'm changing my life, my mama's life, my family life, everybody's lives.
5: I'm dealing with stuff right now. What you talking about?
3: Mm-hmm. All right, hold on a second. Here's Monica. Monica?
7: Yes.
3: All right, come on now. If you had to sell out, how much would you have to be paid in order to sell out?
7: Well, for me, it just depends on what it is. I mean, but in the millions.
3: Damn like it, how many millions?
2: Damn it, Mo.
7: 10, 20. But it still depends, though. It still depends on what. But I was wanting to agree with Jay Cruz also. It's not the fact that, you know, Stephen A. Smith is how he makes his money. So it still just depends on what you do to sell out, you know.
3: Okay. Mm. Okay. Thank you very much for your call, Monica. We appreciate it. All right. So we're talking about how much would it be? How much would you have to be paid in order to sell out? What's wrong with you, JJ?
8: I'm thinking over here.
5: I'm thinking about how broke I am.
8: Yeah. Matter of fact, you pressure wash my driveway, I'm good. I'm selling that. Pressure wash my driveway. Stop this leak up under my sink. Come find out where. Come find where why this wire a little loose.
3: Okay.
8: And why my bathroom light keep blinking.
3: Hey, come fix this unit at my house. This AC unit.
8: Oh my God. What?
2: Now you kind of talking a little bit.
3: Summer's coming.
2: Boy. boy.
5: Prepare.
3: Yeah. All right. No. We're trying to figure out. Stephen A. Smith, some people said, you know, he's been accused of selling out after getting that $100 million contract. We want to know, how much would you have to be paid in order to sell out? Mm. Give us a number right now. Call us at 833. Talk to Dee Dee.
8: That's 833-825-5233.
3: It's Dee Dee in the morning.
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1: All right, so we were talking about Stephen A. Smith, and a lot of people feel that Stephen A. Smith, he's been accused of selling out after he got that $100 million contract.
2: Cha-ching.
1: Yeah. So we want to know, how much would you have to be paid in order to sell out? You know, at first I said $100 million, then I said, you know, let me keep it real. $50 million, I'll sell out.
3: Well, damn.
1: I'm going to keep it real.
4: I think you're still not keeping it real.
1: I think we have a good 50. Mm-hmm. $50 million. I mean, to sell out, where JJ said we had to put on the red hat?
3: Yeah.

0: put that red hat on.
1: Is that the major?
2: Yeah, that's selling out for us.
0: What if one of the stipulations was you got to say free Diddy? Look at you.
3: Free Diddy.
2: That's going against.
0: Yeah. Yeah, think about that now.
3: Man.
0: Think about that
3: now. Make my picket sign.
0: Shut up.
2: How often do I got to say it? I got to say it one time?
0: Oh, my God.
2: Yeah, that's a stipulation in the contract. I need to know how many times I got to say it.
0: You a negotiator, ain't you?
2: I sure am. Like, you tell me how many times now.
0: Yeah,
3: I put it on every app I have.
2: All right, what about you? J. Crew says, what, $5 million you'll sell out?
1: Because I got, it's fam. I'm doing it for the family. I'm doing it for my kids. Give them a better life.
2: Yeah, he said $5 million. And Trey, you said you wouldn't sell out at all.
0: I'm standing on my business. I ain't selling out.
2: He said, I'm going to stand on being broke for the rest of my life.
0: I will be broke, busted, and disgusted forever. Forget it.
2: Damn, you so good.
1: You sure, bro?
2: You're wonderful.
0: Can't put a price on my pride.
1: No, man, I know, look at this. You sure?
2: This is a good guy. What about you, JJ?
0: Man, I just borrowed some of y'all's.
3: Man, that's a good one. Rotate and balance my ties and make sure I pass my admissions. I'm good.
2: So, you going to sell out for that?
3: Man, what you talking about? That's give me some wiper blades.
2: Okay. Some new ones.
3: The ones that don't smear, I'm good.
2: Here is Trey. Hey, Trey, here's Trey.
0: Beautiful name.
2: Yep, Trey.
4: Hey, what's up, dog?
0: What
4: up,
0: Trey?
3: What up now?
4: Man, I think my people need to learn what selling out is.
2: Okay.
4: Because I don't understand what they're even talking about with Stephen A. Stephen A, first of all, I've been watching ESPN. He used to be a token black guy. Mm. Mostly white dudes, a token black guy. It ain't been as many black athletes and anchors been on ESPN since then. Mm. All he do is hire his own people. And he is, as far as the journalist thing, he does the sports journalist. That's what he do. On TV, he do his job.
2: Right.
4: On the radio, he speak his opinion.
2: Right.
4: So I don't know. I think it's because he don't like their teams or whatever.
2: Mm-hmm.
4: And that's how they feel like that. But Stephen A ain't did nothing but explore black people that other networks done fired.
2: I like that, Trey. But now, Trey, let me ask you this.
4: $50 million and I'm gone.
2: Oh, you said $50 million, huh?
4: Uh-oh. I'm gone.
2: Okay. $50 million. Trey just said $50 million.
0: I view him differently when he first started his career. And I hate the fact that people say he is a token black dude on TV because I see him differently. Whenever he defends, he does keep it real when it comes to his sports critiques.
3: Mm.
0: So I do see him differently, especially early in his career.
4: He ain't no token black dude. He the plug. Mm. He used to be the token black dude with Skippers on there. He got him out of there.
2: All right.
4: And who we bring in, more black dudes.
2: Mm. All right, thank you.
4: He the plug.
2: Thank you, Trey. I appreciate that. Here's Adrian. Adrian, we're talking about how much would you have to be paid in order to sell out? What you think?
5: Well, first of all, I don't think Stephen A. Smith sold out.
2: Mm-hmm.
5: I think he is playing a character. I think once you get in the big time, ESPN, any big time channel, I don't think you're really selling out. You're just playing somebody, and he's just acting in order to get the money.
2: Mm-hmm.
5: But if you were to tell me, hey, play a character, how much money? I think a few million. I mean, I think anybody would do it. Just
2: Adrian,
5: act
2: how much?
5: Out.
2: What's a few million for you to sell out? What's a few?
5: I'm in the corporate world, so I'm thinking about 4 to 5 million. If I'm being honest, that's kind of something that I would need.
2: There it is. Well, thank you, Adrian. I appreciate your call. I like what you're saying. It's interesting, though. Some people feel like, and I was thinking that, did he sell out or did he just cash in?
0: He sold out.
2: You think so?
0: Yeah, he sold out.
2: Hmm.
0: And I think people are confusing what actually, like, we are talking about when it comes to Stephen A selling out. I'm not talking about his ESPN persona.
2: Mm-hmm.
0: He completely keeps his sports on ESPN. I'm talking about when he gets on his podcast and he has that differing of opinion than what he used to talk about and preach.
2: I get what you're saying.
0: Some people said
2: it changed immediately after he got the $100 million.
0: Is what it seemed like.
2: That's a lot of people had
0: what
2: thought.
0: It seemed like.
2: Yeah.
0: He can have a different sports opinion and that'd be 100% fine, but it's narrative that he now pushes.
2: Yeah, the other narrative. I get
3: outside
2: it.
3: Outside of sports.
2: Yeah.
1: Okay. Yeah, things that matter a little more.
2: So that's what everybody's trying to figure out, how much you would have to be paid in order to sell out. Again, Trey says he's never selling out. Crew said you give him $5 million, he'll sell out in a minute.
0: For the kids!
2: And I said $50 million, and JJ said just power wash his driveway.
3: And I'm good.
1: He didn't mean it.
2: All right. Listen, if you didn't get a chance to get in on the calls this morning and you want to sound off on how much you would actually be paid in order to sell out, and you have to be paid, hit me up at Dee Dee in the morning. Today's R&B and Old School Jammin' 98.3.

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3: All right, so good morning. It's DD in the morning. And guys, we need to talk to Trey G. Trey G done found something.
4: Yeah.
3: If you're in a relationship right now, turn up your radios. Yeah. Turn up your radios.
4: Yeah. This actually made me want to stay single.
3: Mm-hmm.
4: I'm actually looking at staying single now after I saw this list. You know, I'm a sucker for a good study, a good list. And I came across this list on my timeline, and it says the top 10 most unfaithful cities in the U.S.
3: Mm-hmm.
4: Now, I do like this one because it doesn't differentiate between, like, if you are a man or cheating woman. It just say, look, both, this is probably going to be bad for you if you jump into a relationship in any of these cities, man or woman.
3: Mm-hmm.
4: Coming in at number 10, Atlanta, Georgia.
3: Uh-oh.
4: They say Atlanta, uh-oh, Georgia, yeah, is one of the most unfaithful cities in the U.S. Tucson, Arizona is absolutely next. And I said, look, man, I will not be in any of these down south, Midwest, West Coast states trying to find me a woman. Phoenix, Arizona actually came in at number 8. I thought that was kind of interesting, too. It's too hot to be cheating. I know Arizona be hot.
3: But think about it, though. People aren't wearing a lot of clothing either.
4: Ooh,
3: when it's hot.
4: Now
3: so
4: that's real.
3: You're more attracted to someone, maybe.
4: Now that's real. And that kind of explains the next one on the list.
3: Okay.
4: Jacksonville, Florida came in at number 7 on the list of the top 10 most unfaithful cities in the U.S. One thing I do want to preface by saying, too, black men don't cheat. So I don't think any black men propped up on this list.
3: Okay, hold on. You just said Atlanta.
4: Yeah.
3: Black men. Shouts out to Duval.
4: Right?
3: Jacksonville.
4: Yeah, Phoenix and Tucson.
3: Nah, I'm going to get him as iffy over here.
4: See?
3: But Atlanta.
4: Don't do Atlanta like that, man. These are the top 10 most unfaithful cities in the U.S. Albuquerque, New Mexico. One of my favorite places to be.
5: Oh, hell no.
3: What, JJ?
5: Albuquerque.
4: Shut up.
3: Albuquerque.
5: For real. Albuquerque.
4: Aye, aye, aye. Now we getting into some dangerous territory. Right. These are the top 5 most unfaithful cities in the U.S.
3: Uh-oh.
4: Denver, Colorado. Yeah, Denver, Colorado.
5: I can see that.
4: I feel like a lot of people in Denver, you too high to cheat. You know what I'm saying? You feeling too good. I feel like you too high to cheat.
3: No, anybody in Fort Collins, stay out of Denver.
4: Don't go up the street.
3: Yeah, don't go up the street. Stay out of Denver. They cheat in Denver. Yeah.
4: Okay, how about this one? Number 4, Seattle, Washington.
3: No, that's my birthplace.
4: I know it. And I'm looking right at you when I said it, too.
3: They don't cheat in Seattle.
4: Cap.
3: It's too rainy. They stay in the house all day because it's raining.
4: Cap, I'm going to tell you this. You're cheating in spades if you can't. Got to watch you. You real shifty over there. Real shifty.
3: All right. You got to make sure on this show you can't say the word shifty.
5: Boy.
4: You got to enunciate.
3: Yeah, really.
4: Top 10 most unfaithful cities in the U.S. Number 3, Portland, Oregon.
3: Oh, man.
4: Number 2 is Miami, Florida. That one I can't believe.
3: I can.
4: Yeah. Especially with the way you talk about the women in Miami.
3: Hey, I swear, me and my husband on vacation, we are on an elevator in the hotel.
4: Ooh.
3: 3 bad Latinas walked up in that thing. I mean, unbelievably beautiful, fine, everything. Yeah. And the way one of them looked at my husband, I grabbed Chris like, let's go. Home. Get on a flight. Get up out of here. They too big. Them girls is beautiful. I said, let's go.
4: That
3: if I could have put blinders on Chris's face, you know what I mean? Yeah. Where he could only stare straight ahead.
4: 100%. And I definitely believe it, man. If you want to test your relationship, go to Miami, Florida. That is the number 2. Now, the number 1 most unfaithful city in the U.S. belongs to none other than Sin City itself, Las Vegas, Nevada.
3: Oh, yeah, I can see that.
5: Oh, hell yeah.
4: Yeah, it's the number 1. That's the number 1 most unfaithful city in the U.S. So stay out of any of those cities if you are trying to get married and love your relationship.
3: All right, and being a faithful one. Hmm?
5: Dee, do you mind if me and Chris go to Vegas and play some golf?
3: Hell no. Hell no. Vegas. All right.
4: What about Miami?
3: No. Matter of fact, I hate when we have to fly through Miami.
4: Shut up.
3: We have a layover in Miami in the airport.
5: Look.
3: Dee
5: don't want to go through Miami so bad. She don't even let Chris sit in the window seat.
3: Yeah. Even the flight attendants come by. You want anything to drink, Poppy?
4: Stop.
3: You be like, what?
4: Stop.
3: You're a flight attendant.
4: Stop.
3: You ain't supposed to say that to my husband. It's the way they say it.
4: Yeah,
3: certain
4: sure.
3: things, you know? You'd be like, what?
4: Poppy.
3: All right. Thank you very much for that, Trey. I appreciate it.
4: No
3: it's
4: problem.
3: Dee Dee in the morning.
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3: It's Didi in the morning along with Trey G and comedian J.J. 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
3: 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Again, you can follow me at D-E-D-E in the morning.
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3: It's Didi in the morning. 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
1: I'm going to wear no deodorant tomorrow. Word to my mother, if I start smelling like a gyro, I'm going to smack you for lying.
2: Mm-mm.
3: Damn.
2: All right.
4: A gyro must smell like onions or something.
2: Yeah, it does.
4: It's oniony.
2: Heato.
3: Oh, yeah.
2: All right, so I'm trying to figure this out. I've been stumped about it. I'm trying to figure out what is the difference. What does it do? Because I was reading something and it said something it does with the plants,
4: uh-huh.
2: Right?
4: You're right.
2: But then I found out the effects of chlorophyll. This is what they're saying. Supplement makers claim that chlorophyll can do many things, including aid in weight loss.
3: Mm-hmm. Okay.
2: Okay. Boost red blood cell production.
3: Mm-hmm.
2: Heal damaged skin.
3: Mm-hmm.
2: That sounds good. Neutralize toxins.
3: Yeah.
2: Prevent cancer.
4: Which neutralizing toxins, I think that's what helps with body odor.
2: That's what it said.
3: Gotcha.
2: Prevent cancer, reduce body odor, and reduce inflammation.
3: Yeah.
5: This is allegedly, by the way, right?
4: Of course.
5: Okay, yeah, sure.
4: It got really big around the time of COVID.
2: So, oh, really?
4: So when COVID hit, everybody was doing, ashwagandha.
2: Yeah. I was going to say elderberry is what I remember about COVID.
4: Elderberry. They were doing chlorophyll drops as well. You could drop them in your water or you could do it as a pill also.
2: Okay.
4: Yeah.
2: Anybody in here take any type of vitamins? I know JJ does. What you take?
4: I think it's magnesium.
2: Oh, I thought you were going to say Flintstones. We're not doing that here today.
6: What's wrong with that?
7: 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Get you by three Dinos.

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6: 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I know you're talking about Dee Dee. 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
1: Good morning. It's Dee Dee in the morning. About to play our $1,000 minute game. We got us a contestant standing by. I believe it's Emily here in a second. But guys, do you guys realize this? Who do you think? They said topping the list of dead celebrities who made money last year. Who do you think topped the list?
2: Michael Jackson?
1: Yep. Michael Jackson.
2: That's forever going to be the
1: yep.
3: crazy.
1: Michael Jackson is the highest earning dead celebrity of 2025. He earned an estimated $105 million.
2: What?
1: God. Remember he said that. Remember when they kept saying when Michael Jackson said he was going to be worth more money in death and they yep. were wanting to kill him is what he had said, actually.
2: What are people buying, though? Is it the music?
1: I don't know. They said a portion of his earning came from the sale of his music catalog and Sony Music and this and that.
3: I would think during Halloween, too, because a Thriller.
1: Oh, my God.
3: Costume, all that, you know, probably. Yeah.
1: Like that Thriller, when you hear that, you're like, that's a classic. Yeah.
3: Every Halloween part, everybody uses it.
1: Coming in at number two, guys, you ready for this? You come in there and you got Michael Jackson at $105 million. Dr. Seuss.
3: Shut up.
1: At $85 million. He came in at number two.
3: Dr. Seuss.
1: Dr. Seuss.
2: Dang.
3: Green Desert Inn.
1: Richard Wright came in at 81. Biggie. Biggie came in at number, it looks like he's 1, 2, 3, 4, 5. The Notorious B.I.G., his estate made $80 million in 2025.
2: All right.
1: Also rounding out, let's see, Miles Davis, $21 million. Elvis Presley, $17
3: million. Wow.
1: Jimmy Buffett, $14 million. And Bob Marley, $13 million. These are how much the dead celebrity.
2: Sheesh. I know, man, if I was them folks' family, man, not only would I just send flowers out to the grave, I'm going to change the plot. I got the money to change the plot. The grass around my plot.
1: Right.
2: And dig me up and give me and change my casket out.
3: Oh, you want to re-reach?
2: Yeah,
3: okay.
2: Man. Come on now.
1: Damn.
2: Yeah.
1: You can dig me up. Okay.
2: Dig me up.
1: All right. Here we go.
4: Let's time to boss up with a bang. You got the answers.
1: Put me in a
4: we got
1: newer
4: that game. $1,000 all for you with the $1,000 mini game. Exclusively on D.E. in the morning.
1: And whoever digs you up, they're going to open it and go, and you know, he still look good,
2: yeah,
1: though.
2: He still, yeah, man.
3: Get a little dirt off his shirt right
2: somebody
3: there.
2: Somebody going to pull Michael up and like, they got the glove on.
1: Okay.
3: Still there.
1: Hey, good morning. Is this Emily?
5: Yes.
1: Hey, Emily. Welcome to the show.
5: Good morning.
1: Good morning. So what are you doing this morning?
5: Driving to work in traffic.
3: That's what I'm talking about.
1: Okay. So what time did you go to bed last night to get ready for work?
5: I probably got to bed around 10 after I put my daughter to bed.
3: Oh, how's your daughter?
5: 16 months.
1: Oh, congrats.
3: You got a new baby. That's a fresh one.
2: Yeah. Yeah. You know the moms, when they put them kids to bed, they be snacking. That's when they get their best snack on.
5: Yes.
2: When the kids go to bed, they don't be asking for none. You be getting your snack all up.
3: In peace.
5: Yep.
2: Mm. Let me get these
6: 16
2: turtles.
6: 16 months. I got a strange feeling you're going to have another one.
3: Okay.
5: Oh, you know, I think I'm one and done.
3: Mm. Oh, wow.
1: Yeah, it's too hard. You don't think you can do it?
3: Girl, you just got to
5: do it. I love what I have. I love being a mom, but she is enough.
1: Yeah.
2: Okay. See, but if you met the right dude, though, you just never know. What if he wants
5: maybe.
2: Kids? Okay,
5: maybe.
2: See there? There you go. Mm-hmm. There you go.
1: All right, Emily, let's spin the wheel and good luck.
7: DG.
8: J. Cruz. Nice. JJ from the SIP.
7: Trey G.
8: JJ from the SIP. $10 bonus.
6: Hey, an extra 10 right here this morning. Now, look, if you don't know the answer, please say pass. If we got time, trust me, we're going to come back to it, all right?
5: Okay.
6: All right, we're going to go a little fast. Well, I'm not, but I need you to. All right,
5: okay.
6: Now, here we go. Here we go. What's your favorite fruit to eat?
5: Spaghetti.
6: What's your favorite vegetable?
5: Green beans.
6: Which baseball team recently won the World Series?
5: Pass.
6: Okay. What year is Diddy supposed to be released from jail?
5: Pass.
6: Okay. Which president is on the U.S. penny?
5: Oh, God, I can't think. I guess pass.
6: Okay. Which Chicago rapper is Jennifer Hudson dating?
5: Pass. My mind's blank on all these.
6: Okay.
5: Yeah.
6: What was the fifth question I asked you? Number five.
5: About the penny.
6: Okay, there it is. Yep. Dee Dee's dog is named after which Dallas Cowboy?
5: Ooh. Pass.
6: Pass. When it comes to your phone, what does DND stand for? DND.
5: Do not disturb.
6: There it is. Spell the word suspicious.
3: All right. Oh, did she hang up?
1: How many did Emily get?
6: She got three.
3: Yeah.
6: She got four right.
1: All right. Yeah. Well, Emily, you got four right, but she hung up. She'll call back in. Here's what you missed. Which baseball team recently won the World Series would be the L.A. Dodgers? What year did Diddy is supposed to be released from jail? 2028. Mm-hmm. Which president is on the U.S. penny? Did she get it?
3: Oh, she did not.
1: Nope. Lincoln.
3: Nope. Lincoln.
1: Which rapper is Jennifer Hudson dating? Chicago rapper. Common.
6: Yep. Mm-hmm.
1: All right. What else did she miss?
3: She got the fifth.
1: She got that one. She missed this one. Dee Dee's dog is named after which Dallas Cowboy? Dak Prescott. Mm-hmm. And then suspicious is spelled S-U-S-P-I-C-I-O-U-S. All right. So listen, Emily, you got 4 out of 10. You're going to get $10 every correct answer. We added up as $40. You spun the wheel, got an extra $10. $50.
6: Hey.
1: $50 coming to you, Emily, whenever you call back, you'll get this money.
3: That's right.
1: All right.
6: Until then, I got it.
1: We'll keep the money. All right. 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
9: Abundant rising, everyone, and happy Friday. Partly cloudy today, high around 79. I'm Sarita Valmon, keeping you in the know. MPD are warning drivers about a new way thieves are stealing vehicles with key fobs and push-button ignitions. Investigators say criminals are using electronic devices to copy or intercept key fob signals to unlock and start vehicles. One man said he tracked down a stolen car, but his key fob no longer worked. The victim of Sunday's fatal bicycle crash downtown has been identified as 84-year-old former Marquette professor Dr. Raymond Fornell. The crash happened near Kilbourne and Jackson, where Fornell died after being struck by a vehicle. And the U.S. Department of Justice has filed a lawsuit against the city of Milwaukee, Mayor Cavalier Johnson, City Attorney Evan Goyke, and Police Chief Jeffrey Norman over the city's police mask ordinance. Federal officials argue the law is unconstitutional and puts officers at risk. City leaders say they stand by the ordinance and plan to defend it in court. The Brewers open a weekend series against the Colorado Rockies this afternoon at American Family Field. First pitch is at 3:10. Jammin' 98.3's Mic Check artist for July is Timbowski. 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
17: Here's your update on the roads from the Jam and Traffic Center. Southbound 43, 13 minutes from Brown Deer to Marquette. Southbound 41, 11 minutes from Good Hope to the Zoo. Eastbound 94, 8 minutes from the Zoo to downtown. Northbound 94, 8 minutes from Layton to downtown.
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3: All right, Kim, you hit us up and said you're going to make your daddy mad, right?
4: Yes, honey.
3: Oh, honey. What you going to tell your daddy?
4: I'm going to tell my dad that my daughter has gotten in trouble at school for bringing scratch-off lottery tickets.
3: Oh. Okay, here we go. Let's call her.
5: Yeah, baby.
4: Hey, daddy.
5: What's up?
4: I got a problem. I need your help.
5: What's your problem?
4: Michaela just got in trouble at school again.
5: Okay.
4: And but this time is real bad because she done bought some lottery tickets to school, and the teacher done picked them up from her. And because she is so young, they like saying they're gonna take her to juvenile because they asked her where she got them from. And she said, my papa bought these to me.
5: I ain't gave Michaela no lottery tickets.
4: Well, she said you gave it to us. So can you please speak to these people so my baby don't get in trouble?
5: What am I going to tell them?
3: Is that Mr. James? Okay. Is this Mr. James?
5: Yeah.
3: Hello, this is Mrs. Spoon over here at North Lake Elementary, and she says that Michaela says that you bought her these tickets. Now, you know that is illegal for a child that age, and it's like gambling, sir.
5: Well, I know that's illegal, but I haven't bought what I put it like this.
3: No, you're lying. She says that you're lying, sir. She said her papa bought them for her, and I'm thinking to myself, what kind of grandfather is teaching his daughter to fucking gamble at this age?
5: Hold on, ma'am. I haven't seen Michaela last weekend.
3: Sir, don't you lie to me, sir. Don't lie to me. Please
5: don't. Ma'am, let me tell you something. I don't have to lie to no damn body. I will take a lie detector test on that.
6: The lie detector determined that was a lie.
3: You lied twice. Don't make it three times.
5: I lied twice.
3: You've lied at the fact that you now are blaming your baby. This is your grandbaby, sir. You got to have more class than this. Be a man. Be a man and own up to what you bought.
5: Ma'am, I done did a whole lot of things, but I haven't bought Michaela no lottery tickets no last week.
3: Sir, have you taught her how to play and to gamble?
5: Ma'am, back in the day when I was raising her, I taught her ABC, and I taught her how to count with lottery tickets.
3: You're lying.
5: I'm telling you the honest.
3: You didn't taught her how to play dice, and you didn't taught her how to play spades. She does it in her lunch break. She does it.
5: Damn dice in my back.
3: No, sir.
5: Yes.
3: It's a prank call.
5: Y'all ought to stop this old bullshit. Y'all ain't right.
3: All
5: right,
3: y'all give it up for Kim and her daddy. Yeah.
1: Get in on the fun and prank call someone you know. Tell us how at DDMakesMeLaugh.com.
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3: All righty. Well, good morning. It's Didi in the morning. And let's have a conversation right now, fellas. We played this game once before. And the game was basically about, guess who? The Toxic Edition. I'm going to give you a quote, and you have to guess who said it. Remember we did this? A rapper, a podcast coach, or a meme?
4: Okay.
3: You hear what your options are? A rapper, a podcast host, or a meme.
5: Okay.
3: All right, like here this. We go. Ready? Right. Let's guess the who said this statement, the Toxic Edition. If she can't be broke with you, she doesn't deserve to be rich with you. Who said that? A rapper, a podcast host, or a coach, or a meme?
6: That's a meme.
5: Damn. That's a podcast coach. This sounds podcasty.
4: I'm going to say a rapper. Just to even out.
3: It's a podcast host. It would be Kevin. It would have been Kevin Samuels.
4: Oh, really?
3: Kevin Samuels.
4: Rest in peace, Kevin Samuels. Mm-hmm.
5: All right.
3: All right. Who said this one? I'm toxic, but I text back fast.
4: Ooh, is it a meme?
3: That is correct. It is a meme.
5: Like, all right. It sounded like a meme. I was going to say meme.
3: All right. Here is another one. They only call you crazy when you stop explaining yourself. Is that from a rapper, a podcast coach?
4: I ain't gonna lie, that sounds like Kanye.
3: The crazy part?
4: Yeah, but I would say it's a rapper.
3: They only call you crazy when you stop explaining yourself.
5: Podcast coach.
3: Trey, you say what?
4: Rapper.
3: That is correct. It is Future.
4: Yep. Damn. That sounds like a rapper.
3: All right. Here's another one. Dating in this generation is like trying to find Wi-Fi in the woods.
5: Rapper. That's me, rapper. That's a bar.
4: I'm going to say meme.
3: What you say?
6: Podcast.
3: Dating in this generation is like trying to find Wi-Fi in the woods is a meme.
4: Yeah, it sounds like a meme. Yeah, that's good. Meme it up.
5: I like it.
3: Mm-hmm. Me. All right, here's another one. A man's value goes up with age. A woman's beauty is her leverage.
4: Oh, podcast.
6: Podcast coach.
4: Yeah.
5: A meme.
3: Podcast host.
4: Okay. I had nobody said the rapper though.
5: There wasn't no bar.
3: Yeah.
4: Yeah, podcast. That's like Cam Newton.
3: Exactly. But hold on a second. A man's value goes up with age, okay. Yeah. But a woman's beauty is her leverage.
5: That sucks, right?
3: Yeah. That's interesting.
4: Who had podcasts that said that?
3: Yeah. Fresh Prince CEO.
4: Oh, wow. Okay. Right on.
3: Shout out to him. Okay. Yeah. All right. Here's another one. I know loyalty looks different when you got money. Who is that?
4: Ooh, a rapper.
5: Yeah, that sounds like a bar.
4: I'm going to
5: go
4: a
5: rapper.
6: Podcast.
3: It's a rapper, Lil Baby.
5: Yeah.
4: Wham, wham, wham.
5: That was a good one.
3: All right. Here's another one. Heal before you date again. Don't run somebody else into your recovery program.
5: Ooh,
4: meme. Podcast. I ain't gonna lie, the way you read that, it sound like a meme.
5: Yeah.
4: That sound like your meme for the day.
5: Meme time.
3: Heal before you date again. Don't turn somebody else into your recovery program. JJ, you said it's a what?
6: That's podcast.
3: And that is correct.
4: Oh, really?
3: Uh-huh. Jay Shetty said it.
4: Yeah. Damn.
5: Alrighty.
4: It sound like a meme it how you read it,
5: she
4: though.
5: She killed it.
3: All right. Here's another one. Everybody wants real until real requires something.
4: Oh, damn. Man.
5: Everybody wants
3: real.
6: That's a rapper.
3: Until real requires something.
4: Sound like a real
5: I'm
4: person.
5: I'm going to stick with
6: that's
5: me.
6: A rapper.
3: Me?
4: That sound like a real person.
3: Real person? What you say? A rapper or a host?
4: I'm going to say podcaster.
3: Podcaster. You say what?
5: Rapper.
3: And you are correct, JJ. Yeah, it's a rapper. Moneybag, yo.
6: Yeah, Moneybag. Yeah, I was going to say Moneybag, too.
3: All right. So far, it looks like JJ is winning, everybody.
6: Come on,
3: JJ is winning right
6: today,
3: now.
6: Man.
3: He is playing.
4: Uh-oh.
6: I got some sleep.
3: You got some sleep. Okay. Here's another one. A lot of people confuse attention with love.
4: Oh, that's a meme.
5: That's got to be. I'm going to stick with meme again.
6: That's a podcast, coach.
3: A lot of people. JJ is on a roll.
4: Oh, damn.
3: He is correct.
0: Are you giving him these answers?
3: No, not at all. No.
5: All right, JJ.
3: Go ahead, JJ.
4: There's a podcast.
3: JJ's up 10. You guys got 1-1 and 10-1-1.
4: He said it so confidently, too. I'm proud of JJ on this one.
6: Give me my tassel.
3: Uh-oh. Yep. All right, here we go. My toxic trait is thinking one good morning text fixed everything.
4: That's a meme.
3: That's a meme to you?
4: Yeah, I'm going
3: to
4: say that's a meme.
6: That's a rapper.
5: Oh, God, I'm going to go with JJ. That's a rapper.
3: That's incorrect. Dre was right. It's a meme.
4: That sounds like a meme.
6: Just when you thought I was doing all right. Huh?
5: Red, black. Nope.
6: Just when you thought you could cheat with me.
3: All right, everybody, again, this right here is the Guess Who Toxic Edition. This one here says, I had to learn not everybody's clapping for you is proud of you.
5: That's a rapper. That's a bar. Who said that?
4: I feel like it's kind of both. Like I had to learn
3: not everybody clapping for you is proud of you.
4: Yeah, that's a meme. Yeah, I'm about to say, I'm going to say a meme.
3: J. Cruz is correct.
4: It's a rapper.
3: It's a rapper, Meek Mill.
5: Yeah.
4: I feel like that's kind of both,
5: Hold on,
4: too.
5: Wait a minute.
3: All right, and then here's our final one, everybody.
5: Is this
3: final.
5: Winner take all or no?
3: Yeah, winner can take all if you'd like to, if you want to take all of it.
4: I mean, it ain't no need in trying the whole game. You might want to wait till the last question.
6: Might as well.
3: Here we go. People want relationship goals, but don't want relationship work. Is that
6: podcast.
3: A podcast?
5: That's lame.
3: Of you?
5: That's lame.
3: Is that a meme?
4: I know it ain't no damn rapper. I tell you that much.
5: Hell no, that's a meme.
4: Meme or a podcaster? I would say podcaster.
3: You say what?
6: Podcaster.
3: You say what?
5: Meme.
3: Podcast host is correct. Yeah, Sarah Jakes Roberts. There it is. Yeah, all right.
6: Give me my trophy. Give me my trophy. Give me my trophy.
3: Come on. Give me my
6: trophy. Give me my trophy.
5: Is this the first time you won?
3: Yeah. It's been forever.
4: Shout out. Yeah.
3: All right. He was on a real.

0: Friday. Partly cloudy today, high around 79. I'm Sarita Valmon, keeping you in the know. MPD are warning drivers about a new way thieves are stealing vehicles with key fobs and push-button ignitions. Investigators say criminals are using electronic devices to copy or intercept key fob signals to unlock and start vehicles. One man said he tracked down a stolen car, but his key fob no longer worked. And the U.S. Department of Justice has filed a lawsuit against the City of Milwaukee, Mayor Cavalier Johnson, City Attorney Evan Goyke, and Police Chief Jeffrey Norman over the city's police mask ordinance. Federal officials argue the law is unconstitutional and puts officers at risk. City leaders say they stand by the ordinance and plan to defend it in court. The Brewers open a weekend series against the Colorado Rockies this afternoon at American Family Field. First pitch is at 3:10. 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
1: Here's your update on the roads from the Jam and Traffic Center. Please be careful out there. We do have an accident that has the left lane blocked on I-43 southbound at Market Interchange, and everything else is running smooth.
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0: I said, yeah. Then she said, instead of going to order one, I'm just going to take yours. Then she hit me in the head. And now I'm lying on the ground. All of a sudden, this dog runs past me. I said, dog, where you going? He said, I'm going to get your shirt. I said, thank you. And while you're going to get my shirt, I'm going to order another one from the Jammin' 98.3 merch page. 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
2: Good morning. It's Dee Dee in the morning and everybody is here. Let's have a conversation about something. You know, our producer Tracy and I and Breeze, we got into a big debate about a high value partner because, you know, remember everybody comes talking about that, like high value. Everybody talks about who's high value, who's low value and this and that. What's high value to you guys? What's a high value partner? Good, Trey. I know you know, Trey.
3: What's high value? I think that's different for everybody. Yeah. It looks different for everybody.
2: Yeah, but for you?
3: Yeah, for me personally, high value is somebody that adds and not subtracts. I think somebody who adds and not subtracts. I think in every sense of that, you know, saying too. They are considerate. They are compassionate. They are nurturing. You know what I'm saying? I think.
2: I love the way you say
3: thoughtful.
2: Yeah, I like that. You say
3: Yeah.
4: It's something about that
2: It's the way he says it.
4: Yeah. I don't even know what the first letter on that one is.
2: Yeah, I don't know how to spell it, huh?
3: Don't entertain it. Don't entertain it. She be trying to make fun of me on the cool and I don't like that.
2: Look at Jake.
3: See?
4: What's the first letter?
3: See?
2: All right. But I like that. I like your definition.
3: Who's thoughtful. I think it's stuff that money can't buy.
2: All right. What about you, Cruz? High value.
5: A person with unwavering morals.
4: Damn, you ain't got to go that deep.
5: It's true, though.
2: Unwavering morals.
5: Because I look at Amanda Panda and I say all the time, if I leave this earth, I know I left my kids with somebody who would not break when it comes to morals.
3: Yeah, that's real. Oh.
5: So that's it.
3: Oh, wow. Take care of the baby.
5: It's a tough world.
2: So you realize you have a high-value woman at home.
5: Absolutely.
2: 100%. You think she thinks you're a high value?
5: Why would she be with me if I wasn't? No, she hasn't worked a day in her life. My kids need for nothing. I just told you earlier, it, like everything I do in my life, on the show I'm an egomaniac, but in my life at home, I put them first always.
3: Come on. He say at home I'm a problem solver. Yeah. Huh. Problem solver.
2: I don't know.
4: Somebody that don't stress me out, man. Yeah. You know, somebody that's gonna bring some more smiles to the.
3: Damn. Hold on, Playboy. Damn.
4: Don't stress me out now.
3: He said, "Oh, we done with you."
4: Yeah.
3: Oh, my bad. Let me get mine off.
4: Yeah, let me go get mine.
5: Be quiet.
4: Yeah. Cause we're gonna be going to break soon, so let me go say something. Let me go get a little cola in. Cause that's all y'all left me was a little cola. Let me get my little. Snippet in real quick.
2: Okay, so go ahead, JJ.
4: Good Lord, man. Somebody bring a smile to your face, man. You know, somebody that's going to bring something to the table that you may be lacking. I may be lacking something that I need somebody else to bring it to the table, that what I need for my life.
2: So you guys don't think that a high-value person involves any money whatsoever? A person doesn't have to have money to be considered high-value?
3: No. Like a diploma or money or like a good job, a title. I don't feel like those things make you high value.
2: You
3: to
2: don't?
3: Me. Not to me.
2: I do.
5: Second most important is looks.
2: Second
5: most important has to be looks.
2: And that makes you high value,
5: yes,
2: your looks?
5: To you, and beauty's in the eye of the beholder. Wait, you have to be attracted to that person.
2: Being a high value person requires you to have looks.
5: And the beauty is the eye of the beholder. Be attractive to somebody.
2: All right.
3: You on your own on that one,
5: no,
3: brother.
5: No, looks. Not looks at all. Just looks. Oh, that's a beautiful person. I'm just saying, you need to have looks, right? Mm-mm. Yes, you do.
2: All right.
4: Like my friend right now, man, she has escalated my life to the top tier, man.
2: So she's high value to you.
4: She's very high value. And man, and she don't have to bring a quarter. So it'd be nice to have a dime, though, but I mean.
3: You think that somebody that has those things, like that has maybe a good job title or degree, things like that, they would be considered high value in your opinion?
2: I think you need all of it, but I do believe there's a part of that. High value and how they take care of themselves and how they can take care of you.
3: I can understand.
2: That's a high value person to me. How they take care of themselves, how they've elevated themselves in life, how they have achieved certain things, how they, there's a lot to it. So I'm curious about this then, everybody.
3: Interesting.
2: Can your partner be high value without money? And how?
3: High value
2: without money. How? That's what we want to know. Can your partner be high value? You think they're high value without money? And how is that? How is that possible?
3: I say yes.
2: Okay, and you tell me how it's possible if they're high value without money. Yeah. You guys let me know right now. 833, talk to Dee Dee.
4: That's 833-825-5233.
2: It's Dee Dee in the morning. 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
1: It's Dee Dee in the morning. You guys, let's have a conversation about a high-value partner. The definition of a high-value partner, is it somebody with financial stability? Some people say that's what it is. Financial stability is high value. Some people believe that. And if you don't, can your partner be high value without money?
2: Yes.
3: Mm-hmm. Absolutely.
1: Hey, Keith.
4: So, yeah, most definitely your partner can be high value without having any money because, you know, knowledge is a lot of power.
1: And, you know what I'm saying?
4: If your partner can have knowledge and everything like that, they can put you on game on a lot of things. You know what I'm saying?
1: Now, hold on a second, Steve/Keith. Keith, but for real, are you guys going to take, as a man, you're really going to take that knowledge from that woman? Because, you know, my God, some of y'all don't want to hear nothing from a woman.
3: Dang.
4: Yeah, of course, bro. You know what I'm saying? We just have to sit here and listen. You know what I'm saying? I mean, that's just how human nature, you know, we all learn and, you know what I'm saying? We all have to evolve as a person and as a human being.
1: Are you in a relationship?
4: Learn from each other.
1: Keith,
4: I'm in a marriage.
1: You're married? How long y'all been married?
4: We've been married for 3 years. Mm-hmm. Two to 3 years, and then been together for 6 years. We just had an anniversary a couple of days ago. So shout out to my wife, Sade. I love you so much.
1: Oh, beautiful. She's a high value woman, huh?
3: See you there.
4: Yeah, most definitely high value woman. You know, she, you know what I'm saying? And she definitely appreciates everything I do, and I appreciate everything that she does.
1: Oh, that's beautiful. Up, I love that. All right. Congrats on the marriage and everything. I'm glad y'all do well. Thank you very much, sir. Hey, good morning. Hi, who's this?
5: This is Keith.
1: Hey, Keith. Keith, listen, I just had another Keith. Just, you know, Keith's a popular name today.
6: You ain't lying.
1: Anyways, hey, listen, Keith, high value partner. Some people say high value with somebody with financial stability. Can your partner be high value without money?
5: I think if you're, from a man's point of view, yes. I mean, they can definitely be without money because man doesn't look for a woman that has money.
1: Mm.
5: But from a woman's perspective, she's looking for more stability.
3: That's a good point.
1: Okay, so what is high value to you? If it's not money in a woman, and men don't look for women with money, you said. If it's not money.
5: Sort of like Trey G, you know, just inner peace and just, you know, bring something with you, not take away from what I already have.
1: Mm-hmm. Okay.
3: Yeah, right, a multiplier.
1: Right. A multiplier.
3: He said a multiplier.
1: All
3: yeah,
1: right.
3: For
1: well,
3: sure.
1: Thank you. Thank you for that. I like that. Hold on a second. Here is Erica. Erica, what do you think? High value partner. Can your partner be high value without money?
7: Absolutely, yes.
1: Mm-hmm. And how? In which way?
7: A person could be high value without money is through their mindset.
1: Mm-hmm.
7: You know, their character, their wisdom, their integrity, their work ethic, emotional intelligence, anything, you know, that caused them to be high value because the money will come after.
1: Mm-hmm.
8: Now, can you paint a picture of what does that look like when you live with a man like that?
7: So, I mean, if he's broke and his mindset on the mindset of, he's speaking positive, or he's on a level of he's already have money. That mindset is everything.
3: Right, right.
7: Because he's bringing value to you.
3: Right.
7: Not even only though you may be in a tough situation, but y'all grow together towards a mindset. Everything starts with your mind.
3: And not like only that, if he broke and you doing all the work as the woman, he gonna make sure when you get home you got food on that table. He gonna be cooking that hamburger.
8: I would hope so. Yeah,
3: yeah,
8: sure.
3: He gonna be cooking all that hamburger helper while you gone
8: cleaning.
3: House gonna be spotless.
8: Picking up the kids.
3: That's high value.
8: Yeah, for sure.
3: Consider it. Come on now.
1: Makes sense.
3: Yeah.
1: All right, Erica, thank you for your call. She's stumped. All right. Hey, listen.
3: I ain't lying.
1: Okay. All right.
3: Win no lotto.
1: The definition of high value partner. Some people say it's financial stability. What do you think? Can your partner be high value without money? What are your thoughts? 833, talk to Dee Dee.
3: That's 833-825-5233.
1: It's Dee Dee in the morning.
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6: Abundant rising, everyone, and happy Friday. Partly cloudy today, high around 79. I'm Sarita Valmont, keeping you in the know. MPD are warning drivers about a new way thieves are stealing vehicles with key fobs and push-button ignitions. Investigators say criminals are using electronic devices to copy or intercept key fob signals to unlock and start vehicles. One man said he tracked down a stolen car, but his key fob no longer worked. And the U.S. Department of Justice has filed a lawsuit against the City of Milwaukee, Mayor Cavalier Johnson, City Attorney Evan Goyke, and Police Chief Jeffrey Norman over the city's police mask ordinance. Federal officials argue the law is unconstitutional and puts officers at risk. City leaders say they stand by the ordinance and plan to defend it in court. The Brewers open a weekend series against the Colorado Rockies this afternoon at American Family Field. First pitch is at 3:10. 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
3: Here's your update on the roads from the Jam and Traffic Center. We got stop and go traffic on I-94 westbound between 35th Street and Holly Road, and everything else is running smooth.
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0: Good morning. It's Dee Dee in the morning. We're all here. Jay Cruz, also Trey G, and comedian JJ Williamson.
1: Hey.
0: So, you know what? We were talking about high value partners. Some people say it's a person with financial stability. And so, it got us to asking, can your partner be high value without money? Antonio.
2: Yes, ma'am.
0: Antonio, can your partner be high value without money?
2: Absolutely, they could be high powered without money. And that's all due to a mindset, just a positive mindset, accountability, and just being responsible. You could have just got out of jail. You could have just lost your job. But if your mindset is right, then yes, you could still have a new partner that wants to follow your plan.
0: Okay. Come on. All right. Are you in a relationship right now, Antonio?
2: Absolutely. Been married 20 years.
0: Oh, man, that's so love, you married man. You a high that's value woman.
2: Absolutely. Responsibility, being able to take care of the bills, keep the account ledger going, and keep that balance. My woman's really good at that.
0: So good for you.
2: That's great.
0: I know that's right. Antonio said, my woman's really good at that.
3: Antonio basically said, look, my wife broke as hell, and she bring a lot to the table. I'm just playing.
0: Thank you, Antonio. I appreciate it. Hey, good morning. Is this AG?
4: Yes, ma'am. Good morning.
0: Good morning, AG. So, AG, we are talking about this. Can your partner be high value without money?
4: Yes. And one thing, Dee, you keep saying without money. My perception of money and your perception of money might be two different things.
0: Uh-huh.
4: So, to me, with money, I would put money as one of the elements for us, you know, to have a person of high value. And a person of high value, they got to be a teammate. You know, I look at, okay, like, I'm just going to use me and you as an instance.
0: Okay.
4: I'm the offense. My job is to go out and get everything. Your defense, your job is to make sure we keep everything. Yeah. Emotionally, anything else. So that teamwork, and we're going to adjust every day because we never know what tomorrow's going to have for us. You got to have somebody that knows how to plan, that knows how to be able to adjust to things. Mm. And also got to be like a little chameleon, no matter where we at, no matter what setting they are that we're in, they're going to know how to adjust to that setting just as I am. So that way it seemed like regardless, this team is perfect. It's impenetrable. To me, money would be one of the elements, but it wouldn't be the element. Because like I said, my interpretation of money is one thing. $100,000 to me might be a lot. To somebody else, to the woman, it might be like, shh, that's nothing.
3: Facts.
4: You know, so money, I would lower that money thing.
3: I agree with AG.
0: Okay, AG.
3: We on the same team.
0: Now, so are you married?
4: Yes, ma'am. Been married, matter of fact, July 12th, 30 years.
0: Oh,
3: come on now.
0: Okay.
1: 30 years.
0: And now, and when you guys got married, did you break it down to her like that? Because that was broken down so well. I almost want to say to my husband, you need to listen to him.
3: Shut up, for real.
0: I like that offense and defense and this and that.
4: Well, Dee, the funny part is she broke it down to me.
0: Ooh. Oh, yes, she
3: did. That's the value.
0: Yeah.
3: That's the value that she brings. Yeah.
5: Not money. That right there.
0: I like it, AG. I like that.
5: Yeah, he was saying that money can be seen differently by two different people. I disagree with.
0: Mm-hmm.
5: What the lady brought to the table, the structure, the responsibility, the keeping the family together, all great qualities that are worth money to be paid, but not, they don't bring money to the situation.
3: Mm-hmm.
5: They can save money, but they don't actually bring money.
0: Mm-hmm.
5: Whoever makes money is the person bringing money. Let's not confuse that.
3: Mm. Okay.
0: Uh-oh.
5: It's not the same.
3: Well, he thought he ate, boy.
5: But it's true, though. And Diddy, you don't have to think I ate. You could have dissed that regardless. I did eat. To say that they're both the same is ridiculous. You can't pay bills with responsibility.
0: You sound like you're trying to talk to Amanda Panda right now. Now, what are you saying?
5: No, me and Amanda Panda are on the same page about this.
0: Good.
5: She understands that.
0: Okay, good.
5: It's not the same thing. Yeah. Whoever makes the money is the most important person in that place.
0: Damn.
3: Wow.
5: Because the caretaker's going to pay the bills? Are we mistaken here?
0: Wow. I love it.
5: The loving mother or the loving father who stays at home and takes him to school is going to pay the rent? I don't understand.
0: Wow.
3: Boy, you just completely walked
5: out
3: there.
5: How do companies run with money? Money rules the world, y'all. Stop playing. Even at home.
0: All right,
5: that's
0: listen.
5: Crazy.
0: I don't have nothing to do with this part.
3: Uh-uh.
0: I don't have nothing to do with this.
5: I'd stand on
0: now,
5: that.
0: Listen,
5: that's crazy.
0: We were talking about the high-value partner and financial stability, but can your partner be high-value without money? If you couldn't get through on the phone lines, hit up Jay Cruz. He got a lot to say.
5: Yes, please. I want all of us. We'll go live. I don't care.
0: Let them know how to find you, Jay Cruz.
5: Jay Cruz on there. That's JKRUZ with a K, not a C. Let's go live.
0: All right, y'all. It's Dee Dee in the morning.
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1: Hey, good morning. It's Dee Dee in the morning. All right, listen, guys. Can we have a conversation about how expensive things are? We've been talking about it for a while.
2: Come on.
1: Do you realize how expensive fast food has gotten, they said?
3: Absolutely. Yes.
1: Do anybody remember when you could go to McDonald's and get you a cheeseburger or whatever for, and it would only be a dollar? Does anybody remember that?
3: Yeah, it's kids nowadays growing up that don't even know what a dollar menu is probably at this point.
4: Right. To be exact, it was $1.03.
3: Yeah, that's with tax, right?
4: 3 cents.
1: Yeah. Well, that's with tax. That was with tax. Yeah. Okay, let me tell you why I said that. They came out with a list, and they're showing you like several of these fast food restaurants and what you would buy back in 2016, what you could get today. They said a Big Mac back in 2016, it was $3.99.
4: Oh my!
1: In 2016, what do you think it is today? What is a Big Mac today?
3: I say $6.19.
4: No, it's about $5, I think. It's like $4.30.
1: It's $5.99. Hold on a second. You know how they get us. Hold on, I hate this. They get us with that 99. It's $6.
3: Yeah,
1: it's $6 for a goddamn burger.
3: Mm-hmm.
1: Right.
3: Yeah.
1: Okay.
3: Yeah.
1: They also said this. Back in 2016, a 10-piece McNugget was $4.49. Today, it's $6.49.
3: Damn.
1: If you look at McDonald's prices, that's they've crazy. Gone up $2 in 10 years.
3: It's not terrible, but golly.
4: But Trey, McDonald's was that spot for under $5. I could get everything. Fries, the food, the drink, the burger, but I can't do that anymore.
3: I get it.
1: Okay, all right, here's another one. Chick-fil-A.
3: Oh, hell no.
1: Yeah, a chicken sandwich in 2016 was $3.75. Today at Chick-fil-A, you can get a regular old chicken sandwich for $5.95. They went up $2 again. In 10 years, they've gone up $2.
3: Yeah. Mm-hmm.
1: Is that a lot to you to go up $2 in 10 years?
3: To me, it's not. Honestly, it's not a lot to go up $2 in 10 years.
1: I don't think so either.
4: It doesn't sound like a lot, but for the quality of food.
3: For the quality, though.
4: I think it's a lot.
3: Yeah. And the size, like the portions that you get. Like,
4: Like, it never looks like it does in the commercial.
3: It's gotten smaller, but the price.
1: I agree. Okay, an 8-piece nugget back at Chick-fil-A in 2016, an 8-piece nugget went for $3.05 today. An 8-piece nugget is $5.89 to get that.
4: That's nuts.
1: A Subway. Let's go to Subway.
3: And
1: they got Subway
3: small.
1: On here. Mm-hmm. Okay. You ever notice? Remember Subway used to have them $5 footlongs?
4: Yeah,
3: Subway is outrageous.
1: Have you noticed? Yep.
3: Nope. Nope. That, they do not. They are outrageous.
1: So, okay, guess what? Okay, Trey is right. For a 6-inch, how much do you guys think you're spending on a Subway sandwich, a 6-inch Subway sandwich? How much do you think it is today?
4: It better not be in.
1: What y'all think it is? Look, JJ, what do you think it is?
5: I'm going to say about $8.
3: Yeah, but it's got to be about $7.
1: Okay, guess what? A 6-inch turkey club is $7.49 today.
3: Yeah,
4: crazy.
1: Back in 2016, it was only $5. $5.50.
4: Trash.
1: Taco Bell. Let's go to Taco Bell, y'all. Taco Bell.
3: Now you're going
1: to
3: make me cry.
1: Crunchwrap Supreme.
3: Nuh-uh. You're going to make me cry. Because you used to be able to go to Taco Bell, literally. You could go to Taco Bell with $20 and walk away with 6 bags. You go to Taco Bell back in the day. And you get a drink.
1: Okay, are you ready? Here's what they're saying. Taco Bell, that beefy 5-layer burrito.
3: Yeah.
1: Back in 2016, that burrito was only $2.29.
3: Yep.
1: Today, that same thing $6. Is $4.29, they said.
4: No.
1: Yep.
3: It's crazy.
6: That's crazy.
1: Your quesadillas, your chicken quesadillas were like $3 back in 2016. In 2026, a chicken quesadilla today is $6.29 over there at Taco Bell. That's crazy.
3: And I ain't gonna lie. The meat come out of bag nowadays. It ain't even real.
1: The meat is in a bag.
3: Yeah, it ain't even real meat.
1: No.
3: What is this?
1: Some of that mystery meat.
3: It's ankles.
1: The Doritos. Hey, Doritos Locos. Doritos Locos taco. It has that Doritos sprinkling on the outside.
3: Yeah.
4: It's good.
3: It is good.
1: Listen what they said. In 2016, it was only $1.89. Today, you're going to spend over $3, almost $4 for one of those Doritos Locos tacos. What's wrong, JJ?
5: Here's another one right here that's definitely changed, especially for me and Cruz. Back in 2016, a dime bag was actually just $10.
4: $10?
1: I hate you.
5: $10.
1: What is it today?
5: $35.
3: Damn.
5: For a dime bag. And look, the dime bag still got seeds.
3: Damn.
4: What? Oh, you need to come see me. You shouldn't be dealing with that, sir.
1: But do they even, wait, hold on a second. Do they even sell dime bags anymore? They really do?
2: Yeah, don't tell
1: them. Do they sell nickel bags? Do they? Wait, hold on a second. Do they sell nickel bags?
5: No, they had to get rid of nickel bags.
4: They discontinued them.
5: They couldn't keep making them bags, so they went to dimes.
3: Couldn't keep making them bags.
1: Really?
5: Yeah.
1: So the nickel bag is gone.
5: It's gone.
1: So. Okay, and so then now, and then you have the dime bag, but that's more than a dime.
5: It's more than a dime. It costs $35. Now, they don't even make the bags for the dime. They just put that in your hand.
4: Okay. Oh, yeah,
1: Now, has shrink, so did they shrink the size? Like, has shrinkflation affected your, you know, era of things or whatever it is you guys have?
5: Oh, absolutely, have? Yeah, man. You know, I used to can smoke the whole blunt up. Now I got to save it like a noun later.
4: Fortunately, I haven't had to do that.
3: Save it like a noun later.
5: Yeah.
1: Okay. Hey, hold on a second. Then they finally did Starbucks, though, y'all. They did say Starbucks back in the day used to be like $2.95 for one, and now today it's $5. And it's been almost $6 on a cup of coffee.
4: That's crazy.
1: On a cup of coffee.
3: I'm gonna cry.
1: They're just saying this is how bad it is. And by the way, again, minimum wage hasn't gone up in how many years?
3: That's right. Exactly. Okay.
1: There it is. All right, y'all. It's Dee Dee in the morning.
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3: Abundant rising, everyone, and happy Friday. Partly cloudy today, high around 79. I'm Sarita Valmon, keeping you in the know. MPD are warning drivers about a new way thieves are stealing vehicles with key fobs and push-button ignitions. Investigators say criminals are using electronic devices to copy or intercept key fob signals to unlock and start vehicles. One man said he tracked down a stolen car, but his key fob no longer worked. And the U.S. Department of Justice has filed a lawsuit against the city of Milwaukee, Mayor Cavalier Johnson, City Attorney Evan Goyke, and Police Chief Jeffrey Norman over the city's police mask ordinance. Federal officials argue the law is unconstitutional and puts officers at risk. City leaders say they stand by the ordinance and plan to defend it in court. The Brewers open a weekend series against the Colorado Rockies this afternoon at American Family Field. First pitch is at 3:10. Jammin' 98.3's Mic Check artist for July is Timbowski. 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
0: Here's your update on the roads from the Jam and Traffic Center. Southbound 43, 13 minutes from Brown Deer to Marquette. Southbound 41, 11 minutes from Good Hope to the Zoo. Eastbound 94, 8 minutes from the Zoo to downtown. Northbound 94, 8 minutes from Layton to downtown.
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4: It's Dee Dee in the Morning along with Jay Cruz. Also, comedian J.J. Williams and Trey G's over there. 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
6: 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The real J.J. from the Sip.
4: Two P's. Coming up, what y'all think? This girl is basically saying this man cheated on her several times in a relationship. They got back together, been together 3 months. Now, some girl done put his car on flat. He says, oh, no, she's an ex and ain't like that. I ain't messing with her.
6: Yeah.
4: And he wants her to move in, this girl. And she's like, what should I do?
5: Mm-mm.
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4: What up? It's your girl, Dee Dee in the morning on Jammin' 98.3. 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

0: 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Download it, everybody. Let's go.
1: Well, well, well. Good morning, Dee Dee in the morning. Ready to get into the DM because something always goes down, don't it?
2: On Dee Dee in the morning.
1: Don't it? All right, J. Cruz, Trey, and JJ, listen up.
3: Come on.
1: So basically, here it says, girl says, Dee Dee, I'm back with my mans. After I broke up with him after 2 years.
4: 2 years, okay. Mm-hmm.
1: You're writing it down. Look, JJ taking notes like he's in school.
4: Right.
1: Yeah.
5: I'm ready.
1: She says, the reason I left is because he kept cheating, and she said, I just couldn't forgive him. She says, one night, he's at my door begging to give him another chance. She says, now it's been 3 months since I said yes, and he's been the whole Prince Charming the second time around.
5: Hey, he learned his lesson. That's awesome.
1: She said, but recently, though, an ex of his that he used to talk to put his car on flat.
3: Spoke too soon.
1: He says he's not messing with this girl anymore because he's moved on. But she says, I don't know if he's lying, though. A woman acting like that doesn't come from nowhere. But he's already asking me to move in and make his home my castle. I want to believe he's changed. Is this woman a red flag or is she being petty? What should I do, Dee Dee? Is what she said. And I say to her, girl, let me ask these guys.
2: Girl, I don't know. Let me ask them. I'm going to give him a shot. I think she should give him a shot. He's been flowing real good these last 3 months. He ain't been having no contact with nobody. Man, I mean, the relationship been going great. Now, yes, the ex did. Flatten the tires, but I'm gonna believe. I hope she will believe my man. That's my man. That's changed. I ain't got nothing to do with this, man. She's trying to get back with me, but I'm not getting back with her. Give him a shot.
5: Can I throw a little wrench in your theory? What if it was your daughter and she said, "Daddy, you know, I gave him a chance. I think he's cheating again."
2: He's cheating again. He's cheating.
5: Your daughter brings you this scenario to you.
2: I'm gonna say, man, you know what? If he's been good to you and you've been happy and your spirit is good, give him a shot. Now, every relationship gonna go through some things.
5: Right.
2: It happens. It happens.
5: But
2: now,
5: he already showed her the first time his
2: That was that first time. I mean, you mess up sometime. You mess up and go back.
5: All right.
2: Give him a chance.
1: Trey, what you think? What you think, Trey?
3: I think she's setting herself up for heartache. I think she's setting herself up for a lot of heartache. I think she should just gone on and leave. Because this ain't going to be the... If he was cheating as much as she, like, putting on and saying that he was, this ain't going to be the first one, and it ain't going to be the last one. You're going to get madder and madder and madder.
1: Not madder.
3: Madder and madder.
1: Madder.
3: Yeah, each and every incident is going to be like, damn, again? So, nah.
2: So he don't get no pass for the 3 months. He been great, though. He been great.
1: Hold on a second. Let me tell you something right now.
2: He been great, man.
1: I don't care. We're going to go through some seasons of greatness. How about that? Winter, spring, summer, and fall. We not doing just 3 months of you doing good.
2: But that's what, when she took him back, them 3 months being amazing. Now, that little setback right there, he ain't got nothing to do with that. So, you going to punish him for that?
3: Yes. I'm going to tell you, he sure can't move in. If she doing that to your car, imagine what she going to do to y'all house.
5: And let me tell you, this is a situation where I feel like she could win in two ways. One, she could teach him a lesson. I think she needs to keep him and then have a thing on the side. Think about it. You keep him right there. Get what you need from him. But you got your thing on the side. Just in case he actually mess up and this thing go bad, you going to show him that you had this thing on the side the whole time.
1: Okay.
2: Well, you trying.
1: Hey, everybody, y'all hear this?
2: You hear that? Yeah.
1: You see why?
2: Yeah.
3: You see why?
5: Hey. See, y'all thinking about it wrong. She's teaching him a lesson in life. She's being the karma that he needs.
1: I got you.
5: And she's protecting herself.
1: All right.
2: Reason why cheetahs has been created.
3: That poor baby there, bro.
1: I know it.
3: That
1: poor
3: baby there.
2: Yeah.
5: Think outside the box, y'all. Come on.
1: Sure. Hey, listen, Miss Lady, I'm going to go on the side. I'm with Trey. I think you need to walk. I think it's a done deal for me. That drama, who wants drama in your life nowadays?
3: Right.
1: We got too much stuff happening in the world for somebody to bring drama into your life. If already 3 months in and he's got his tires on flat and this and that, come on. And then when you move in with him, when he has to get these tires fixed and all this other stuff that these chicks are destroying, some of your money's going to have to pay, right?
3: You're going to have to take up some of it.
1: Yeah, you're going to be a part of this somehow, some way. So at this point, no. There was a reason. My mother used to always say, be careful about doubling back with somebody you broke up with. There's a reason why you broke up with him in
2: this
1: the first
2: place. This man is showing signs. 3 months and I'm asking you to move in with me. I'm trying to change my life. When you gonna you ain't going to help me change my life?
1: All right, what y'all think about
2: this?
5: Go change your tires.
1: JJ's trying to. He's trying to get us to jump on his side, but there's no convincing
2: See,
1: us. Okay,
2: Diddy a runner.
5: Oh, she run from problems.
2: Yeah, run from problems.
5: You run when you get
1: a runner. She's a track star.
2: Yeah.
1: All right. Here's the deal. What do you think about this? This girl is basically saying this man cheated on her several times in a relationship. They got back together, been together 3 months. Now, some girl done put his car on flat. He says, "Oh no, no, no. She's an ex, and ain't like that. I ain't messing with her."
2: Yeah.
1: And he wants her to move in, this girl. And she's like, what should I do?
5: Mm-mm.
1: What do y'all think? 833-TALK TO DeeDee.
2: That's 833-825-5233.
1: It's DeeDee in the morning. 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

0: morning. And so there was a girl who said that she was dating this guy for a while, I guess a couple of years. They broke up because she felt that he was cheating. Mm-hmm. He came back to her door big, and I mean pleading, baby, please, please, please take me back. And she did. And they've been back together about 3 months, but then she walked outside with him and his car was on flat. Some ex-girlfriend or some woman did this to his car. He told her, I'm not messing with her, I promise. Okay, just out of random, a girl just gonna come over and put your car on flat?
1: Yeah, I mean, like sometimes, you know how y'all are.
0: Either way she is, can I be honest with you? She must be a tough one, because to stab a tire.
2: It is not easy.
0: No, it ain't.
3: Yeah. She got some muscle, don't
0: she?
3: She got some muscle.
2: It's to get it out, once you get it in, is hard.
0: All right, so basically the girl is trying to figure out, should she stay with this man? He told her he has nothing to do with it. He doesn't know why this girl did this. He wants her to move in. The girl that hit me up, he wants her to move in. So what should she do? Hey, Tammy.
4: Yes.
0: Tammy, what should this woman do? Does she move in with him or what?
4: Walk. Been there, done that. And yeah, walk, because all that extra, no. No.
0: Yeah.
4: The tires being slashed. Next gonna be her tires.
3: No.
4: He's up next.
3: Facts.
0: Really?
3: Facts.
4: He's up next.
0: You think she should walk?
4: She should walk.
0: Okay. All right. Thank you for that, Tammy. I appreciate your call. Tammy said, been there, done that.
2: She knew.
0: Hey, T.
5: Didi, you clocked that right off the back. JJ and Cruz, y'all playing games. Cruz, no games. There's too many people playing games like that. Too many people getting hurt like that.
0: Mm.
5: JJ, you know he lying. So there's two ways to this, right? So he could have been doing what he was doing before, and within these 3 months, maybe he broke it off with some people, and now they hurt.
0: Right.
5: So
0: right.
5: They don't act how they acting. But like Didi said, you don't want that drama.
0: Right.
5: Two, he was cheating on you multiple times. He didn't just stop and just say, oh, you know, I'm gonna stop. Now, like moving in with him, like no, it's a bunch of drama. He did what he did. Let him be where he at. Like, you don't want to deal with that. Yep. Clock it, Didi. Clock it.
0: I like it. Thank you very much, T. I love it. All right, clock it, she said. Okay. Hey, good morning. Hey, Jane Doe.
6: Hey, good morning.
0: Good morning, Janie. Hey,
3: listen. I need you.
0: You need Jane Doe?
3: I need you.
0: Jane, what do you think about this? Here's the DM. The girl said her man, she dated him for a while. He cheated in that relationship. He came back begging for her to take him back. She took him back. They've been back together 3 months, and now they walked out and some girl had put his car on flat. Like, she flattened his tire. So,
3: damn.
0: He claimed he's not messing with her. And she said, she was like, he told her, no, I want you to move in with me. I love you. Let's do this. What should she do?
6: So, I'm going to say this, and I'm losing my voice, so bear with me. I'm going to say this in the most respectful, sincerely, I love you way possible. She better not do that dumbass shit in her life. She better not go back. It's the reason we're designed to wake up and get up and do things for it. You don't get up and get out of the bed walking backwards.
2: Hey.
6: You know how hard it is to take wine out of a, you know, a T-shirt?
0: Yeah.
6: So I did that, and it was the same thing. And if somebody would have told me that, not to waste my time, oh, yeah, tell her to move on. Cut her losses.
3: I'm telling you, hey, moving on going to save you a lot of heartbreak.
0: So, Jane, let me ask you. You said you did this. You had a guy, you took him, and he was cheating, and what happened? The girl, did she do anything to you?
6: She didn't do anything to me, but I ended up finding out he got the girl pregnant and then moved her in. And this was the day after Christmas, after he gave me an engagement ring.
0: No.
6: And I still went back, and it happened again.
0: It happened again?
6: It happened again. So I say that to say, hell no, don't pass go.
0: Thank you very much for your call. I appreciate it. Here's Anonymous. Hey, Anonymous, what should this woman do? Her man that she took back. They used to date. He cheated a lot. She took him back. It's only been 3 months, and now all of a sudden he come out and some girl had put his car on flat. What should she do? He wants her to move in.
7: I think she should give him another chance.
3: Thank
7: because you.
3: You
7: got to think about it. If he's been good for 3 months, and that woman that came over there and put that car on flat, she probably just mad because the nigga didn't take her back. Then that woman to go with that nigga, because I've been through the same thing, and I got a friend right now that married, and his wife do the same thing to him, but he really a good dude. He ain't cheating on her nothing. And I asked him, hey, you want me to call her and give her a reference? Because when I was fucking with you. I had the bad version of you. She got the good version of you.
0: Okay.
2: I like you.
0: I like you. Anonymous.
1: Anonymous. Your news on HBO. You going to do the news on XM. You hear me?
2: I like you.
7: Yeah, tell her give him a chance because, you know, men can't change.
1: Thank you. We can change.
7: Tell her to give him a chance. Hell yeah. Thank you, Anonymous.
0: Thank you very much.
3: Anonymous got me when she said, because.
2: Yeah. I like her.
0: All right, listen, here's the deal, everyone. What should this woman do? The DM is there. Yeah, her man, he cheated when they were together. Now they're back together and she broke up with him. He begged her to take him back. She did. It's been 3 months. She said they came out, his car was on flat. He said he ain't got nothing to do with that, that the girl was an ex who's jealous or something. I don't know. Yeah. So what should she do? He wants her to move in. Does she move in with this man who got his car on flat or does she run? Let us know at 833-TALK-TO-DEEDEE.
1: That's 833-825-5233.
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9: Abundant rising, everyone, and happy Friday. Partly cloudy today, high around 79. I'm Sarita Valmon, keeping you in the know. MPD are warning drivers about a new way thieves are stealing vehicles with key fobs and push-button ignitions. Investigators say criminals are using electronic devices to copy or intercept key fob signals to unlock and start vehicles. One man said he tracked down a stolen car, but his key fob no longer worked. And the U.S. Department of Justice has filed a lawsuit against the City of Milwaukee, Mayor Cavalier Johnson, City Attorney Evan Goyke, and Police Chief Jeffrey Norman over the city's police mask ordinance. Federal officials argue the law is unconstitutional and puts officers at risk. City leaders say they stand by the ordinance and plan to defend it in court. The Brewers open a weekend series against the Colorado Rockies this afternoon at American Family Field. First pitch is at 3:10. Jammin' 98.3's Mic Check artist for July is Timbowski. 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
4: Here's your update on the roads from the Jam and Traffic Center. Please be careful out there. We do have an accident on the entrance ramp on I-894 43 westbound from 27th Street. And then we got stop and go traffic on I-94 eastbound between Mitchell Boulevard and 35th Street. And the same on I-94 westbound between 35th Street and Holly Road.
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1: Good morning, DD in the morning. You know it goes down. You do know it goes down in the D.
2: Oh, DD in the morning.
1: Girl said, basically, DD, I used to date this man. We were together for a couple of years. He cheated. So she thought. She broke up with him. She said he came back to her door begging for her back. Please take me back. And she did.
3: Like Keith Sweat.
1: Yep. And so she took him back. And then now it's been 3 months. And all of a sudden, they go out the other day, and his car is on flat. It was one of them exes that he was messing with. He claims it's an ex.
3: Well, damn.
1: And so she said, he's telling her, I ain't cheating. That's just an ex. I don't know what's going on. And he told her, I love you, and I want you to move in with me. And so she's like, oh, no.
3: Love me.
1: So she's like, Didi, do I move in with him and forget about the fact that his car was on flat, but some girl, he's saying, it ain't nothing going on. What should she do?
4: Change man.

0: Did you say?
1: That's a changed man. I'm telling you, go on, stick with that man.
0: Three months, you think he changed in three months?
1: 3 months, yes. And want to move in?
2: I got to go against you on that one, JJ.
1: He's showing all the signs, Trey.
2: I think if she go ahead and walk away now, she's going to save herself a lot of heartache.
3: Yeah. Ooh.
2: Just go ahead and walk away.
0: What about you, Cruz?
4: She has a responsibility to teach him a lesson by having a side piece and staying in the relationship.
0: Okay. All right.
2: Damn.
0: All right. Here's D. Hey, D.
5: Good morning. How are you?
0: Oh, wonderful. D, what do you think this woman should do?
5: Well, you know what? God shows you a lot of things. He doesn't remove that person from your life. He just shows you who that person is.
0: Right. Mm. Uh-huh. And you think this is one of those instances where God's like, here he is.
5: Here he is. Yep. So, I mean, it depends on the age. Is he 25? Are they 25, 35, or 45? Mm. I'm 67 years old, so I ain't got time for that age.
0: I know you don't, hey, D.
2: I ain't gonna lie. D make it seem like God say, look at him. Look what he doing.
0: D said, you ain't got time. That's too much drama, right? All right. Thank you, D. I appreciate your call. Here's John Doe.
2: God up there like, turn your head.
0: Hold on a second. This is John Doe. We spoke to Jane Doe earlier. This must be her husband.
2: It's her brother.
0: Hey, John.
6: Nah, this ain't her husband.
0: Okay. Hey, John. All right.
6: So my opinion is, I feel like, what would be the difference if, you know what I'm saying, she talked to a dude and he was a player before? You know what I'm saying? Like, at the end of the day, it can still happen.
0: That's what I'm saying.
6: You might as well give him a chance, because at the end of the day, you can go out here and go meet somebody else and have the same thing going before you got in the picture, and then you still going to deal with the drama.
2: That's man logic.
4: Let me add this too, right? And then why not also have something on the side yourself, just in case?
2: Nah. Cruz, shut up.
6: I mean, look, I'm not going to sign up for that one, Cruz.
4: Let's say you're in your 20s. Why wouldn't you sign up for that?
6: Because that's pretty much you're fighting fire with fire doing that.
4: You know what I'm saying?
6: Like that's not all the time. Don't let yourself down. Don't lower your standards trying to make somebody listen.
0: Hey, John.
4: Right.
0: John, I just want to say this to you and everybody listening. See? Y'all see that?
2: Don't tell them nothing.
4: We need balance in this room.
0: Thank you, John. Thank you for your call. I appreciate it. Y'all see now, right? All right, here we go. Hey, Brandy. Brandy.
7: Good morning.
0: Good morning, Brandy. Brandy, you hear what's going on. Here is a woman. She said she was with this man before. She thought he was cheating. They broke up. He came back to her house begging. You know, they'll do that to you, girl. Begging and pleading. She took him back. It's been 3 months, and guess what happened? His car was on flat. Some girl did it. So now she's trying to figure out what should she do. He told her, no, that's an ex. Move in with me. Let's make my house your castle. What should she do?
7: She needs to run. You don't need an established pattern, but it still sounds like there's one there, and she needs to run, because even if it is an old bygone ex, that's more drama than she needs to take in. And I would say this to a man, if the shoe were on the other foot, we have to set the bar higher for the people we allow in our life. And accepting that is not okay, and when is it going to be maybe her tiredness?
0: So. Right. So you think she should run? You think she should run?
7: Yeah, I think for her own sanity, she should run. There's better options out there.
0: Yeah, what's
1: she
0: wrong?
1: She
7: gets to choose. She don't have to be chosen.
1: But you invested all this time with this man. You got feelings, y'all, in love, man. Y'all know he had a little setback, but then came back, begged for your forgiveness in 3 months, and it's been a smooth sailing. Your spirits are back happy, and you're loving them again, and the man wants you to move in.
2: Baby girl, I'm sorry. Baby girl, hold on. I got it. Don't worry about it. JJ, he obviously didn't value the time like she did.
0: Why is he begging? What's going on? Why you gotta beg? He homeless. That's another thing.
2: His credit score going down.
0: Homosexual.
2: Homosexual.
0: Thank you, Brandy.
2: Homosexual.
0: Homosexual.
2: Homeless. Oh, I thought she said
0: homosexual.
2: It's both. Yeah. Homosexual.
0: Well, listen, we need to, we're done. We don't have enough time anymore. We ran out of time, but we do appreciate all the calls this morning. That was interesting. You know, if you got a DM or you want to even answer this one, please find me. You can find me on all social media platforms and follow the YouTube at Didi in the Morning.
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2: Hey, good morning, Dee Dee in the morning. Everybody is here. Comedian J.J. Williamson is ready for... J.J., what is this? Another edition of what?
3: That's what we're doing?
2: Oh, okay.
3: Y'all know we live in a society, man, where, you know, some things, you know, you just go over your head. You don't be appreciated. You be like, I can't believe you did that.
4: Mm-hmm.
3: Can't believe you did that. So I came up with a list that's going to make you say, oh, that's what we doing.
2: Oh, okay.
3: That's what we doing. Oh, okay. You ever loan your car out, man? And, you know, we hate loaning our cars out.
4: Mm-hmm.
3: But, you know, it's loved ones or family. You don't want to loan your car out sometimes. Mm-hmm. But you went ahead and decided to let your car out one time. They keep it all day.
4: Oh,
3: you cool with it.
4: Right.
3: They bring it back. You get in the car. You find out they ain't put no gas in the car for you. Oh, that's what we doing? Oh, okay. Let me see if you're going to get it again. Let me see if you're going to get this car again since you can at least put half a tank in my car back. As expensive gas is right now. Oh, okay. That's what we're doing. Oh, okay. Here we go right here. Hey, man, you ever be with your kid? One of your kids, you got like several kids. Cruz, you're going to test it in. You got several kids.
5: Hold on.
3: Y'all heard me.
5: I did.
3: You see how they be messing with me?
5: I don't appreciate that, man.
6: Several kids.
3: Several kids.
2: Is that what you said?
3: Yeah, you heard me.
4: Yeah. Did we understand? Is the issue?
2: We heard it.
3: Oh, yeah, but y'all didn't understand.
2: No.
3: It didn't come out right.
2: Nah.
3: Hey, man, maybe y'all need to take a class.
2: Facts. What, a class on you?
3: Yeah, on me.
2: Yeah.
3: Called stuttering.
6: 101.
3: 101. Man, you know, when you got kids, right. Man, you know, one of them may be with you, but the rest at home.
6: They're always with me.
3: You know, you stop and get some food, but you only got some food for the person that's in the car with you.
2: Ah.
3: And you come back home with some food and you got your other kids.
2: Stupid.
3: The wifey be looking at you. Oh, that's what we doing?
2: Okay.
3: How about you go back out and get three more value meals?
4: How about this? How about we just eat it in the car before we get to the house?
3: Yeah,
6: that's
3: real.
6: Exactly what we do.
4: I'm going to pull over. We're going to eat this and get on the
6: back. I'd be like, Gino, that can't be no evidence. Eat it all.
3: Eat it all, for
2: eat
3: real.
2: All.
3: Matter of fact, you gotta let the window down so to get the scent out.
2: See, you're like, stop.
3: You'll be like, well, I smell McDonald's fries in here. Oh, that's what we doing? Okay.
2: Not the McDonald's fries. Okay.
3: The McDonald's fries. You know, maybe you and Chris have done this, Dee Dee, man.
2: What?
3: Sometimes you may be in the shower and you're taking a nice shower, and man, your husband like to play.
2: Mm-hmm.
3: He come in the bathroom and cut the light off on you while you in the shower.
2: Hold on a second. For some reason, I don't think that's my husband. That's something silly you do.
3: I would. But I don't live with you, so Chris got to do it.
4: Chris got to do it. I don't live with you.
2: I'm just saying.
3: Now you got to get out the shower.
2: Cut the
3: light back on. It's bad enough it's in the winter.
4: Thanks.
2: That sounds dangerous.
3: Bathroom.
2: Oh, yeah, that
3: cold. You be like, oh, that's what we're doing? Okay. That's what we're doing. I owe you. I'm going to get you back with them right there. Here's another one. You know, sometimes, and here go Chris and Dee Dee again.
2: What we do now?
3: You know, sometimes Chris be wanting you to go to an event that he's involved in. And, you know, he wants you to come and show some love and everything, but you tired, had a long day. You at this event, he noticed that you sleep in front of his friends, embarrassing him while he about to go out there and take us do a speech.
2: Mm-hmm.
3: Chris whispers to you, oh, that's what we're doing. Oh, okay. That's what we're doing?
2: Okay.
3: Oh, okay. That's what we're doing. Here you go. Man, sometimes, you know, you may leave your phone unlocked. You go to the outside, get somebody in the car. You come back, you notice that your significant other is going through your phone.
4: Oh, no.
3: You going through your phone. Now, you know, it may be cool, but you would expect them not to do that.
4: Right.
3: You find them on your phone going through your messages and everything. You be like, oh, that's what we're doing? Oh, okay. Let me put this code back on.
4: For real. Put my facial recognition back on this phone.
3: All right, here's another one right here, man. Here's another one. Man, look, you get pulled over by the police.
2: Mm-hmm.
3: You know, you're in the 50-mile-hour zone, but you're doing 53.
2: Mm-mm.
3: They pull you over.
6: Not for 3 miles.
3: You know, you for three miles over, a little speed you over. And, you know, you think they going to just give you a warning.
6: Mm.
3: They going to tell you, I'll be right back, and come back with a ticket.
2: Yeah.
3: You be looking at them for 3 miles. Really?
4: Uh-uh.
3: That's what you doing?
2: Okay.
3: That's it.
4: JJ, it's better they come back with a ticket than they come back and say, I got some good news and some bad news. Good news is you ain't getting a ticket. Bad news, you got a warrant.
3: You're going to jail. I'd be dang. That's what we doing. Oh, okay. So these are just some things, man, we go through every day, man, that make you say, oh, that's what we doing.
4: Facts.
3: Oh, okay.
4: Facts.
2: Thank you very much. I love the title of this one. It always gets me.
3: Yes.
2: All right. Thank you for that, JJ. It's Dee Dee in the morning.
4: Hey.
2: There can be a lot of back and forth when it comes to keeping floors clean. 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
1: The Valmon, keeping you in the know. NPD are warning drivers about a new way thieves are stealing vehicles with key fobs and push-button ignitions. Investigators say criminals are using electronic devices to copy or intercept key fob signals to unlock and start vehicles. One man said he tracked down a stolen car, but his key fob no longer worked. The victim of Sunday's fatal bicycle crash downtown has been identified as 84-year-old former Marquette professor Dr. Raymond Fornell. The crash happened near Kilbourn and Jackson, where Fornell died after being struck by a vehicle. And the U.S. Department of Justice has filed a lawsuit against the city of Milwaukee, Mayor Cavalier Johnson, City Attorney Evan Goyke, and Police Chief Jeffrey Norman over the city's police mask ordinance. Federal officials argue the law is unconstitutional and puts officers at risk. City leaders say they stand by the ordinance and plan to defend it in court. The Brewers open a weekend series against the Colorado Rockies this afternoon at American Family Field. First pitch is at 3:10. 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
3: Here's your final update on the roads in the jam and traffic center. Please be careful out there. We do have an accident on the entrance ramp on I-894 43 westbound from 27th Street.
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1: 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It's your girl, Dee Dee in the Morning on Jammin' 98.3. 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It's been

0: this incident may or may not have happened with Don when he was walking down the street.
1: 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Lady came up to me and said, "Hey, Don, where you get that Jammin' 98.3 shirt from?" I said, "I got it from the Jammin' 98.3 merch page. You can

0: said, yeah. Then she said, instead of going to order one, I'm just going to take yours. Then she hit me in the head. And now I'm lying on the ground. All of a sudden, this dog runs past me. I said, dog, where you going? He said, I'm going to get your shirt. I said, thank you. And while you're going to get my shirt, I'm going to order another one from the Jammin' 98.3 merch page. 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
2: Hey, good morning. It's Dee Dee in the morning. Everybody is here.
3: Hello.
2: Who is this?
3: Hey, is this Dee Dee in the morning?
2: It is Dee Dee in the morning.
3: Hey, Dee Dee in the morning. How's it going, guys?
2: It's going good. Who the hell is this?
3: Hey, this is Bubba Ray Pickens. How you guys doing this morning?
2: Not Bubba Ray Pickens.
4: Bubba Ray Pickens.
3: Bubba Ray Pickens. How you guys?
4: Bubba, where you calling from?
3: Is that JJ in the background?
4: That
3: I hear?
4: Would be me, man.
3: JJ, how's it going, boy?
4: I'm doing good, man.
3: Hey, listen, man. I just had to call to tell you guys, man. I'm happy to get through first and foremost.
2: Okay.
3: Secondly, I got to tell you guys, man, you guys do a great job.
2: Thank you.
3: You hear me? You guys do a really great job on the radio.
2: You,
3: I want to first off by start saying, JJ, boy, you're funny, boy.
4: You like me?
3: Boy, you're funny. Boy, you're a funny boy.
4: I appreciate it. You're a funny boy. Man, Bubba, you got to come to one of my shows, my take.
3: Hey, listen. As long as I can call your boy when I get there.
4: Yeah. Hold up now, Bubba. Now, you're going too far now.
2: You ain't heard that?
4: Hell no, Bubba. As a matter of fact, don't you come nowhere near me.
2: Hold on a second. Bubba, walking around calling folks, boy, where are you from?
3: Well, I'm from the great state of Alabama. I'm from the great state of Alabama.
2: Okay.
3: Yeah, I stay in Alabama, but you know, I grew up in Georgia.
2: Okay.
3: Good old Georgia boy.
4: Okay.
3: Hey, can I talk to Cruz real quick?
2: Oh, yeah, you can.
3: Real quick. Well, you know what, Cruz? I just followed you on that Instagram, man, and I got to tell you, you're a cute little Puerto Rican. you're a cute little Puerto Rican, man.
5: I don't mind cute, but I'm Dominican, though. You got to get that right.
3: Oh, you're Dominicano.
5: Yeah.
3: Oh, okay. All right. Well, you're cute Dominican, too, I guess.
5: All right. I don't know.
3: You're cute Dominican, too. Hey, guys, I'm super excited just to be on the show with you guys. I do have to let you know, though, I don't like how you guys talk about my president.
2: Oh, I'm sorry, Bubba.
3: Yep. I'm not a big fan of how you guys talk about my president.
2: Well, really? I mean, you're a big fan of his, take it, Bubba?
3: Huge fan.
2: Oh, he's done well for you?
3: Yeah, he's done very great things for me, Dee Dee. It looks like he's done great things for you as well.
2: Oh, really? Oh,
3: yeah. I follow you on Instagram also. You're a tall drink of water. You hear me?
2: Thank you, Bubba.
3: Yeah, you're a tall drink of water. You're not married, are you?
2: I sure am, Bubba.
3: Oh, damn. All right. Well,
2: Bubba,
3: this isn't going out.
2: Bubba, I got to be honest with you. I sure like your voice and everything. But you got a very familiar laugh. I don't know why. You know, you just sound kind of your laugh,
3: oh,
2: right?
3: Is that right?
2: Yeah, I like it.
3: Well, I mean, you know, they
2: you
3: say
2: you feel like you kind of fun and silly, Bubba. You like to laugh?
3: They say we all got a twin. I love to do whatever you love to do. How about that? I've been waiting to talk to you for I don't know how long.
2: Hold on a second. Hey, Bubba.
3: Yeah.
2: Bubba, you seem like you're falling in and out of character, Bubba.
3: Hey. This is me. this ain't no character now. This is Bubba. This is Bubba Ray Pickens now.
4: Well, you know what, Bubba? I don't appreciate the fact that, you know, seem like you're a Trump supporter, man, and, you know, he's not doing this world right now, man. And are you still a fan of this man, the way he's treating this country?
3: Well, listen here, man. I'm going to tell you like this.
2: I'm going to tell you like this.
3: He's your president. All right, and I don't like the disrespect that you guys show every single morning.
2: Okay,
3: now, I do have to say I love the show, love what you guys got going. You know, you do your little color thing, but
4: Bubba, you are about to get hands put on you, man.
2: Yeah.
4: I appreciate some of these
2: Bubba,
4: little racial, little slick moves you're doing right now.
2: Bubba giggled a little bit.
3: I don't worry about getting hands put on me. I got stuff for that. You know what I'm saying?
2: What you got, Bubba?
3: Things.
2: You know what he got.
3: Things. That's what we'll call it. We'll call it things.
4: You know what, Bubba? You sound very January 6-ish.
3: You know what? My birthday actually is January 6th. While you're over there playing, boy.
4: We've been laughing, having a good time, but call me a boy again and see how fast this phone hang up.
2: Bubba, you keep giggling. You all right? Is somebody tickling?
3: Hey, ain't nobody giggling. I'm over here. I'm over here waxing my lawnmower. My lawnmower.
2: Right.
3: Ain't nobody giggling
2: right,
3: now.
2: Hey, Bubba, tell us a little something about you. Are you married or anything?
3: Well, I got an old wife, Pearly Ray Sue. I want to give a shout out to
2: Pearly
3: Ray Sue.
2: Pearly Ray Sue.
3: My wife, Pearly Ray Sue. We got like two. That. We got two little ones. Mm-hmm. Got two little ones. No, not as much as Jay Cruz, but you know,
5: I got four kids.
3: Yeah, they're loved. I'll tell you that much.
2: Okay.
3: They love the show as well.
2: Oh, they
3: guys.
2: Listen to so Pearly Ray Sue and your kids listen to this show too.
3: Yep, my kids listen to it as well.
2: Okay, so you like hip hop and R&B and stuff.
3: Well, I try not to dabble into the hip hop. Once the music comes on, I pretty much cut you guys down.
2: Do you have a favorite artist that you like?
3: Sure, absolutely. Billy Ray Cyrus.
2: Okay.
3: Yeah, Billy Ray Cyrus is my favorite artist. You know, I do like that one colored Lil Nas X. He's actually pretty cool. He's actually a pretty cool guy.
2: Yeah.
3: He's a pretty cool guy.
2: All right.
4: Now, Bubba, real quick, man, you know, they just opened up this museum in Chicago named after Barack, man. You ought to go check it out.
3: I will not be checking that out, JJ.
5: Okay.
3: Yeah, I would not be checking that out.
2: No, Bubba?
3: Unless they open up one of the current president, I don't think that I'll be actually checking that out.
4: Okay.
3: Absolutely.
2: Oh, so you're a big fan. Well, listen, you know what, Bubba? You seem real connected to that the president current. Can you get him on the air with us? Is there any way you can get in contact with him?
3: All you had to do was ask. I got some connections.
2: I bet you do, Bubba.
3: Yeah, me and McClan got some connections. I'll probably just tap in with my guys.
2: All right, on that note, I think we better hang up. Hey, Bubba? We appreciate you calling in this morning.
3: I'd love to chop it up with you guys one more time if I can get a chance. I'll call you later this week or something like that.
2: Let's see if you can get through.
3: All right. I love you guys. Bye, boy.
2: Somebody put the phones on hold.
4: We're changing the number now.
5: For real, we are.
2: Thank you, guys. Clap it up for Mr. Bubba, who likes listening to the show.
5: Yo.
2: But hates when we talk about the president. All right. 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
1: Good morning. It's Didi in the morning. We're about to get into our $1,000 mini game. We got us a contestant. But guys, listen to this. According to a new survey, 20% of people, and I can see JJ doing this, 20% of people claim to fake talking on the phone to avoid having to talk to someone.
2: Oh, I ain't going to lie. I've done
1: see,
2: that.
1: See, I knew it.
2: You're right. You're right.
1: I can see it.
2: Still
1: I can see
2: do
1: you,
2: to this
1: you
2: day.
1: Do, you'll pick up your phone. You'll be acting like, and everybody looks at you and go, we can see there's nobody on there.
2: Nah, I hold it real close to my face, man. But sometimes I will forget to cut the damn ring off.
3: Shut up.
1: You sitting there on act like you talking to somebody and your phone ring?
2: Phone ring, big time. And it be FaceTime. I'm like, oh, Lord, my phone different.
1: Y'all don't ever fake, y'all don't fake different. Trying to talk to people?
3: Yeah. You know, I've done it. I have to do it.
1: Yeah, yeah. I think
4: you know
1: all
4: what
1: of
4: be
1: us.
4: The move. Sometimes when you like ain't got no kind of service, you ain't got nobody to like fake act like you on the phone with. So you open up the calendar on your phone. Have you ever done that? You open up the calendar
1: it's
4: on
1: just
4: your
1: start
4: phone.
1: Looking at it.
4: Yeah, you just start looking through the calendar and be like, just like you looking at something. Like, let me see on Tuesday what I got.
1: Okay, let's go. Let's go.
5: Get it done in 60 seconds. 60 seconds. A minute to win it with the $1,000 minute game. A Didi in the morning exclusive.
4: You just pretend like you're doing something.
3: Oh, yeah. Well, this picture. Oh, yes. Yeah.
2: Oh, oh, you God. Know what? That's dope, though. You be like, okay, it's Hanukkah day.
1: In a month. Yes. All right. Hey, good morning. Who's this?
6: Christina.
1: Hey, Christina. How you doing?
6: I'm doing good. Thank you.
1: Tell us a little something about you. Christina. Christina, what'd you do last night?
6: I went to sleep.
1: Oh, really?
6: I had to be at work.
1: What time did you go to bed?
6: About 10.
1: Uh-oh. Here we go. Let's spin the wheel and see what we get.
7: J. Cruz. JJ from The Sip.
8: Trey G.
7: J. Cruz. $20 bonus.
3: Hey. All right, girls. So here we go. Read you the questions. If you don't know the answer, you say pass. Think fast because you only got a minute. If I repeat it, you got to try again. You got it?
6: Yes.
3: All right, here we go. What's your favorite fruit to eat?
6: Strawberry.
3: What's your favorite vegetable?
6: Broccoli.
3: Which baseball team recently won the World Series?
6: The Yankees.
3: What year is Diddy supposed to be released from jail?
6: 2029.
3: Which president is on the U.S. penny?
6: Lincoln.
2: Yeah, come on,
3: which
2: man.
3: Chicago rapper is Jennifer Hudson dating?
6: Common.
2: Yeah.
3: What was the fifth question I asked you?
6: What year Diddy's supposed to be released?
2: Nope.
3: Diddy's dog is named after which Dallas Cowboy?
6: Pass.
3: When it comes to your phone, what does DND stand for?
6: Do not disturb.
2: Come on now.
3: Spell the word suspicious.
6: S-U-S.
3: Which baseball team won the World Series recently?
6: The Mets.
3: What year is Diddy supposed to be released from jail?
6: 20,
1: 30. Okay, you got 5 out of 10. All right. Here's what you missed. You missed this one right here. You missed, let's see, which baseball team recently won the World Series? It was the L.A. Dodgers.
2: Yep. Mm-hmm.
1: What year is Diddy supposed to be released from jail? 2028. What was the fifth question that J. Cruz asked? It was, which president is on the U.S. penny? And then he also asked you this. Diddy's dog is named after which Dallas Cowboy? Dak Prescott. And suspicious is S-U-S-P-I-C-I-O-U-S. So you got 5 out of 10. You're going to get $10 every correct answer. We added up. It's $50. But you spun the wheel and got an extra 20.
2: Come on.
1: $70.
4: Hey, all right. Hey, Christina with the good energy.
1: Yep, $70. 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
1: You got used to it.
2: Here's another DD's date fail.
3: I believe we have Dominic on the line. Hey, Dominic.
4: Hey, guys. How's it going? Good to be here. Thanks for taking my call.
3: All right. So, Dominic, let's see. Tell us what's going on. You met a girl. Where'd you meet her? Tell us the whole story. Where'd you meet her? Let's see. What else? Where'd y'all go?
5: What she look like?
3: What she look like? Give us all the details.
5: What that, you know, what that body do.
3: Yep.
4: Okay. So, you know, we're in a dating app age, and, you know, I met this girl on the apps, and then I invited her to Topgolf, and, you know, we had a great time. You know, we played some games, had some drinks, you know, the little cute touching things. And so, you know, I'm a gentleman, so after the date, you know, I texted her to make sure she got home, and then the next day, texted her good morning, and I haven't heard anything back from her. So, it's, you know, feeling a little confused because I thought it went well, and, hoping you guys can help me out.
5: All right, real quick, let me ask, was you cheap? Did you pay for everything? Did she have to pay for anything? Are you one of those 50-50 guys or anything? What's up with the money situation?
4: Well, no, I think a man is supposed to make a good impression on the first date. So, you know, definitely pay for everything, and things like that. Yeah, definitely, you know, 50-50 stuff, got to put your best foot forward, you know?
5: Okay. Mm-hmm. All right.
6: Did you come looking presentable? What was that swag like? Was the shoes that on
5: drip.
6: Point?
5: Mm-hmm.
6: That drip was on point. You had the necklace on. Talk to me. The haircut was live.
4: Oh, no, yeah, I definitely got a haircut, you know. I call my sister anytime I have a date, and I kind of, like, show her what I'm wearing. You know, she said I look good, and she hasn't been wrong before. But so I was confident. You
6: okay.
4: know,
6: okay.
4: Like I said,
6: that's important. That's
4: put
6: very
4: my best foot forward, look nice, and, you know.
3: So we're talking to Dominic, and Dominic went out on a date. And, again, you said you met her at a bar?
4: Yeah, well, we ate on the dating apps, and so then we went to Topgolf, and that's when...
5: You went where?
4: So that's when the first time. Topgolf?
3: Topgolf, okay.
4: You know,
3: yeah.
4: Yeah,
3: and,
4: Topgolf.
3: All right, and so what about, like what about your conversation? Did y'all have a lot in common?
5: Yeah, good question, good question.
3: Does she have kids? Do you have kids?
5: Did
3: that turn her off?
5: Yeah. The right things.
4: I don't have any kids at the moment, but we definitely connected. We both like to watch Breaking Bad, and we really connected on just our obsession of that show, you know, just the characters and all of that. So I thought that was a good, you know, that's what we talked
5: about. Breaking Bad, that's a good show.
4: I think it's one of the best shows that's ever existed.
5: Oh.
4: And so, I don't want to get into all that, but I thought we connected on that. We seemed like we were looking for the same things, you know, really just trying to see how things go. So I thought we had a good platform for us to go somewhere.
3: Okay.
5: All right. All right. So listen, sometimes people leave that
3: Damn,
5: sound
3: can
5: like you a
3: talk?
5: Little bit, Dom. Sometimes people leave specific things out. I did. Is there something you're leaving out of this story that is the obvious? That's why she ghosted you. Thing. Are you sure? You show.
4: I don't think so. I'm pretty straightforward with everything about myself. So I'm just as confused as you are.
3: Okay.
5: All right. I believe him.
3: I'll tell you what we're gonna do. We're gonna call her. And we're going to find out exactly what happened on the date. And I just want you to know, be prepared. We always tell people this, but just be prepared for anything and everything, because we're going to tell her you're not on the line, right? We're going to tell her you're not on the phone. So we'll just see what happens, okay? What was her name again?
4: Tamara.
3: All right, we're going to get Tamara on the line, everybody. We're going to get on the phone, find out what exactly happened on the date and why she never called Dominic back. That's coming up. It's Date Fail. It's Dee Dee in the morning. Today's R&B and Old School, Jammin' 98.3.

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1: It's Dee Dee in the morning, and guess what? It's all about date fail, y'all. We got Dominic on the line. Woo. Dominic says that he went out on a date with a girl. You said her name was Tamara, right?
2: Yes.
1: Is Tamara a cougar or anything? I just thought about that. Maybe, maybe, you know, she felt like you were too young or something. I don't know. Is she a cougar? Are y'all the same age? What?
2: No age. Discrepancy.
1: Okay. All right. So let me just say, then I'll tell you what we're going to do. We're going to find out what happened on with Tamara and why she never called you back. Please be quiet, okay?
2: Okay.
1: Okay. Here we go.
3: Hello?
1: Hi, is Tamara there?
3: Hi, this is Dana. Who's calling?
1: Hey, Tamara. It's Dee Dee in the morning from the radio station along with Jay Cruz
4: yo.
1: Trey G and comedian J.J. Williamson. How you doing?
3: Oh, I'm great. Did I win something?
1: No.
4: Good question, man.
1: Everybody says that, though. No, yeah, but you could. Do. You can win some dinner right now. Hey, we're curious about you. You went on a date with a guy named Dominic, and we just want to know how it went.
3: Oh, God. The date was cool. He was cool. Yeah.
1: Yeah, what? Like, what's the problem? I mean, like, tell us. What's going on? What
5: you
1: happened?
5: You sounded very hesitant.
1: Yeah, and vague.
5: This.
3: He's cool. Like, I don't have any issues with him or anything like that. He's just not really my type.
1: He's not your type. Okay. Well, then what? I mean, like, so on a scale of 1 to 10, 10 being the best, what did you rate the date?
3: A 6.
1: Wow. Well, that's good.
4: I mean,
1: that ain't bad.
4: 6 is good.
1: 6 is decent. It's not bad, bad. Now, why didn't you give it a 10? Why? What was wrong? Why didn't you call him back? Because that's what we heard, a rumor.
3: Oh, my God. Are you
4: serious? Yeah, we heard you ghosted him a little bit.
3: Okay. So, I'm at Dominic, this is going to sound real messed up, y'all, but I met Dominic at a bar. We were kind of drunk, and he is a handsome guy, but I didn't remember a lot about the interaction. So, you know, we were texting for the most part because I'm really busy. So it's not like we got on the phone or anything like that. But when I got there, I noticed that he was, you know, a handsome guy. But when he started speaking, I noticed that he had like this stutter or speech impediment, and I was like,
1: Hold on a second now, Tamara. No disrespect, baby, but you can't seem to find the words.
5: For real?
1: You sure? You only got the speech?
3: Y'all got me out here on the radio. Oh. I'm trying not to sound crazy,
1: okay.
3: But like, it's not cute.
1: Oh, it wasn't cute, you said?
3: I don't particularly find it attractive. Like, I want, you know, a big, strong, handsome, protective man or whatever, and that's kind of like goofy, and I'm not cool with it.
4: Not goofy.
1: Oh,
3: I just feel like you got to be transparent about these types of things.
1: Okay. Well, Dominic's on the line, and let's be transparent. Okay, I'm going to be transparent. He's here. He's on the phone with us, Dominic.
6: Tamara, you said it was a problem. We were on a date.
1: Damn.
6: You said it was okay. And
1: hold on, is this Dominic? This don't even sound like Dominic now, Dominic.
6: No, when I get excited, I can't. It's hard for me to say things.
1: Mm-hmm.
6: But you said it was okay on the date, and I just
3: can't. Okay,
6: You could have told me.
1: Dominic, hold on a second. Hold on. Dominic, calm down a second, because, I mean, I need you to get your words right.
5: Yeah.
1: Slow it down. Okay, real quick, honestly,
4: Yeah.
1: I have my niece stutter, so I understand.
4: If it makes it worse, yeah, calm down a little bit.
1: Tamara, you're saying you feel a little uncomfortable right now.
3: Yes, because y'all call me and ambush me with this.
4: Don't
3: if I ghost you, just let it go. There's so many other fish in the sea, bro. Just let it go.
6: No, it's not okay. You could have told me that this was a problem. Like, before, like, I bought drinks and food, you could have said it was a problem.
3: Dominic, would you like for me to reimburse you? Is that how you feel?
1: Damn.
6: It's not. It's the principle behind it. It's not about...
5: Tamara, let me ask you something, man. When y'all was out on this date and Dominic kept talking, was spit coming out of his mouth? Was it, does it... Now, JJ, go of his phone.
1: JJ, I don't believe that when you stutter, spit come down. You, sir.
3: It's not that spit was coming out of his mouth. Y'all.
1: Hold on,
3: listen,
1: Tamara.
3: I'm not going to continue to deal with this for much longer.
1: Okay, Tamara, I was just going to say this. You know, JJ Williamson, who works with us here on the show, he actually has a speech impediment. JJ, you don't stutter.
5: No, I don't stutter.
1: What you have, JJ?
5: I just fumble over words.
1: Oh, boy, he got a thick tongue.
5: Yeah.
6: JJ, you don't have to deal with these problems.
5: Yeah, I get Dominique, man. Look, man, you got to turn that into a positive, man. But you know what? Next time you go out with Tamara, if there is a next time, just slow
3: there's not going to be a next time. Oh, this man sat here and ambushed me on the phone. Are you f***ing kidding me?
4: Oh, Lord. I heard that clearly.
1: All right, we sure did. All right, hey, Tamara, my bad, baby.
3: So
1: yeah.
3: Give Dominic the money back and we should be good, right?
1: Yeah, you're right. Oh, you got a good point.
3: All right.
6: Okay. Yeah, I guess so.
1: All right, gather yourselves. All right, listen, everybody.
3: This is so damn whack.
1: Okay, I'm sorry, Tamara. I'm so sorry. But he did call, and this is part of the show called Date Fail. But thank you so much for letting us get you on the radio and talking to us, okay? All right, fine. Y'all give it up for Dominic and Tamara. It's Date Fail. It's Dee Dee in the morning.
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2: 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Here's your Weather Watch 12 forecast on Jammin' 98.3. Sun and cloud mix today, high around 79. Tonight, mostly clear, low of 62. Right now, it's 71.
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Erica Sheree. Happy Friday. TGIF, we've reached the weekend, and it's supposed to be a beautiful weekend, too. Nice weather, tons of stuff to get into. I'm going to tell you about it next, all right? Here we go. I got all the best jams to get you through your day.

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3: But I understand why she's burning me to hold on to this. I know this is something I gotta do, but that don't mean I want to. What I'm trying to say is that I love you. I feel like this.

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You know, Usher and Chris Brown, their tour makes their stop in Chicago August 21st and 22nd. And these two have been making headlines. It's really a place where I don't think you want your lady friends to go, men. They're making headlines. Reportedly, a man filed for divorce after discovering his wife spent 20.

deserve the rewards. G5 planes, you deserve the board. Tell them other lames they can swerve, of course. And I swear to God, I'ma curve them broads. Cause they don't know. Vacations, they don't go. You stay patient, and I respect that.

So the police shooting that happened in Madison is drawing a lot of attention, a lot of statewide attention, and they're calling for accountability. I am too. If you're not familiar with the case, a 38-year-old black man, he was experiencing homelessness and he was shot and killed. And this comes after police say he injured an officer with a knife during the arrest. The video, I just saw it today. I did see that he was tased, and after he was tased, he was shot three times. So I definitely have a lot of questions. A lot of community members, they have been protesting this shooting. The man's family, they hired a civil rights attorney, Ben Crump. He's over it. And the incident remains under investigation. But there's a lot of questions. And I'm pretty sure

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1: I was walking down the street the other day. Lady came up to me and said, "Hey, Don, where you get that Jammin' 98.3 shirt from?" I said, "I got it from the Jammin' 98.3 merch page. 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

0: I said, yeah. Then she said, instead of going to order one, I'm just going to take yours. Then she hit me in the head. And now I'm lying on the ground. All of a sudden, this dog runs past me. I said, dog, where you going? He said, I'm going to get your shirt. I said, thank you. And while you're going to get my shirt, I'm going to order another one from the Jammin' 98.3 merch page. 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

0: It's officially festival season, and there's a lot going down this weekend. You actually can meet my man Charles at the Fond du Lac Food Festival going down this Saturday at 10 a.m. That's taking place on the south side of Fond du Lac between Sherman Boulevard and Roosevelt Drive. But you can experience some good food, good vibes. They're going to be giving away some fresh fruits and veggies, parasite-free, okay? So don't worry. But you can also win a pizza oven and $300 worth of Palermo's pizzas. And if you got kids at home during summer break, you already know that's gonna definitely come in handy. But we also will be giving away VIP tickets for the Isley Brothers and the Commodores, who are going to be performing at the State Fair this year. 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
3: Here's your Weather Watch 12 forecast on JAMA 98.3. We got a beautiful weekend ahead, a nice day today, sunshine and clouds mixed with a high of 80. And then later tonight, we're supposed to be getting to a low of 63, which is crazy. Right now, we are sitting at a beautiful 76.
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Black Arts Fest, MKE, is going down August 1st on the Summerfest grounds this year. If you didn't know, Dave Hollister is taking the stage. It's going to be a lot of entertainment this year. Star Red is going to take the stage again. You got the Divine Nine Party, Blues and Soul from Big E, Hollywood, the classic, the Lattimore Brothers. 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

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I am the Chief Rocker, Stephen St. James, and you've been wanting your own Southern Soul show? Well, now you got it. It's the Southern Soul Spectacular this Sunday.

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So check this out. Remember when people were scared of the Kia boys? If you had a Kia, you were scared of your Kia getting stolen. Well, now, those of us with push buttons, we need to be afraid. Milwaukee police are saying that these are using high-tech devices to reprogram key fobs. Yeah, they're also intercepting their signals to steal vehicles without even breaking a window. Like, what do we do? What do we do? Experts are recommending that you lock your doors, obviously. Use a steering wheel lock, keeping your key fob in a Faraday pouch, which is going to block all of those signals. And also, they recommend hiding a tracker, like an AirTag, in your vehicle. Yeah, but it's a reminder that today's car thieves, they are becoming...

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3: Here's your WeatherWatch 12 forecast on Jammin' 98.3, brought to you by Woodson Films. 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Woodson presents Playbills to Punchlines comedy show featuring comedians Brubman, Omar Gooden, Chastity Washington, and Miss Cutup at the Pabst Theater August 15th. Tickets start at $25. We got a pretty amazing day out there today. Sunshine and clouds getting up to a high of 80. Then later today, clear skies, nice weather for a festival. We're going to have some clear skies with a low of 63. Right now, we're sitting at 77.
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announced the Snoop movie is coming. It's going to cover his long journey from Long Beach to becoming one of the most recognizable names in music and entertainment. It's supposed to hit the theaters August 6, 2027. So we got a whole nother year. But actor Jonathan Davis, he's going to play Snoop, and Craig Brewer, he's directing the film. So if they get the music and the storytelling right, this could be one of the biggest music biopics we've seen it since Michael. I'm excited about it. But that's going to be my time. I got to scooch on over. Don Block is coming through next with the Backspin at noon. And he has a chance for you to win some tickets. So you don't want to miss that. I'll chat with you later. Have a beautiful, happy, safe weekend. E. Cherie out.

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1: 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Call us or text us if you got something you want to hear. Also, you're going to need that number because I have a chance for you to win tickets to see the Isley Brothers and the Commodores at the Wisconsin State Fair. That's coming up in about 20 minutes. We're kicking things off, though, with Rick James and the Temptations on Jammin' 98.3.

0: Tony on Jammin' 98.3. Today's R&B and old school. It is the Backspin at Noon. Coming up, your chance to win tickets to see the Isley Brothers and the Commodores, who are going to be at the Wisconsin State Fair on August 11th. All right, I'm a little bit excited today because this is my last day at work for a couple of days. I'm going to take some time off. I'm going to Nashville. I'll get the chance to see my brand new granddaughter who I haven't met yet. So expect a lot of pictures, a lot of fun. It's gonna be exciting. This is a bad weekend for me to be gone though, because there's so much going on. Big shout out to everybody who's gonna be involved with the River West 24. Those are gonna be riding the bikes, and those who are gonna be DJing. I did that like every year for the past couple of years. Can't do it this year because I got to go out of town. But big shout out to all the DJs that are doing that. The Lowrider Festival that's happening. Lowrider Magazine is gonna be in town. Big shout out to Sarita Valmont, who's gonna be covering that. That's gonna be at the Barrett Center. Just do a Google search for Lowrider. You'll find out more about that. What else is going on? German Fest is happening. Of course, you got the Juneteenth Summer Culture and Music Series, which we'll talk about later on. The Fond du Lac Food Festival, which we'll be at tomorrow with my man Charles. He'll be out there. So we'll be talking about that as well, too. But I want to mention this, though, because this Sunday, Ricky Dillard and New G's 38th anniversary pop-up concert is happening at Greater New Birth Church, 8237 West Silver Spring Drive. The last time Ricky Dillard was in town, he did a big event for, I believe it was, Sold to the Poles. And we appreciate him doing that. It was absolutely amazing him coming to do that. But now he's doing his 38th anniversary pop-up concert at Greater New Birth Church. Tickets are still remaining. There's some VIP tickets left. Get more info if you download the Jammin' 98.3 Tender Car Collision app. Get that info now.
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She's looking for a local coffee shop. What does she do? 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If you want to be the business people choose first, it starts with being visible where they're actually looking. 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

Backspin at Noon with Jill Scott, Anthony Hamilton, and So In Love on Jammin 98.3. I'm looking for caller number 9 right now at 414-799-9830. 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I want to hook you up with tickets to see the Isley Brothers and the Commodores. 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

0: 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Who's this?
1: This is Lori.
0: Lori, how are you doing today?
1: I'd be great if I had those tickets.
0: Now, I know you said you'd be all right if you won these tickets, but what you up to today?
1: What I'm up to today? Well, working right now.
0: And where do you work?
1: You drive.
0: I'm nosy. I'm very nosy. I like to know what people are doing. Is that a
1: problem? I work for Lyft. I'm just driving, having fun, picking up my peeps.
0: Okay, that's it. Yeah. We're just trying to have a conversation. That's all. That's it. Well, I got some good news for you. You got those tickets for the Isley Brothers and the Commodores at the Wisconsin State Fair, VIP style. So you'll be sitting in a special little section, got your food and your drinks all taken care of, and you'll be checking out the Isleys and the Commodores. Congratulations, Lori.
1: Oh, thank you so much.
0: For everybody else that's looking to get more information about the Isleys and the Commodores coming to the State Fair, all you need to do is go to WIStateFair.com.
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9: Here is your Weatherwatch 12 forecast on Jammin' 98.3, brought to you by the Wisconsin State Fair, celebrating 175 years of memories together. 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Partly cloudy today with a high of 79, a few passing clouds tonight with a low of 64. Tomorrow should be a warm one as you're enjoying everything that's happening in the Milwaukee area. Partly to mostly cloudy, a high near 85. Right now it is 79.
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0: said, yeah. Then she said, instead of going to order one, I'm just going to take yours. Then she hit me in the head. And now I'm lying on the ground. All of a sudden, this dog runs past me. I said, dog, where you going? He said, I'm going to get your shirt. I said, thank you. And while you're going to get my shirt, I'm going to order another one from the Jammin' 98.3 merch page. 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

0: Chris Brown on Jammin 98.3. Today's R&B and old school. Don't forget, August 21st, they'll be in Chicago doing a tour with, I think Usher, both of them will be there. And I believe, who else is there? Tank is there. Mario. They singing backup for Chris Brown, which is, and Usher. It's pretty crazy. You might want to check it out if you got the money to buy tickets. All right, so this weekend, tons of events going on. One that you definitely need to be paying attention to is the 5th Annual Juneteenth Summer Culture Music Series. It is happening at Clinton Rose Park. And to talk about that event, my man, Fred Collier. Fred, how you doing today, man?
1: Blessed and highly favored, brother.
0: So, Fred, we got to do this really quick. We got to talk about what happened last week because, you know, the weather was not nice. The air quality wasn't good. So that's kind of why everything

0: canceled last week. Now, the question I have for you, is that date going to be tried to be made up?
1: Yes, we're looking to reschedule that date for sometime in September. As soon as we find out, we'll let you know. Guys know.
0: All right. September is what they're trying to do, and as soon as they find out, they'll let us know, and then we'll tell you. So let's talk about this weekend. It's a big, big weekend with all kinds of events going on. Tell us about the 5th Annual Summer Culture Music Series happening this weekend, and who's all going to be there.
1: Yes, sir. Yes, sir. So this 5th Annual, this Saturday, this is our 5th Saturday.
0: Okay.
1: That we'll be performing. We have Kim Kamanzi as the spoken word artist bringing us out.
0: And I just saw him a couple of days ago. I saw him at where he was out. Where was he at? Milwaukee Night Market. I saw him. He's getting on me because I was drinking a beer. He's like, when you're done with that beer, you drink some of this, you'll be all right. He's like,
1: yes.
0: Do that after you. Don't that sound like him?
1: He has those drinks. Yes, he does.
0: I was just saying.
1: Yes, he does. Yes, he does.
0: What else is going on?
1: Then to open up our music selection, we have the M.E.L. and the Mellow Crew.
0: Okay.
1: And then we have Rodney Poe.
0: Oh, Rodney
1: Poe back.
0: Everyone
1: knows who Rodney Poe is.
0: Absolutely.
1: 100%. And then closing us out, we have Jenny Holiday.
0: Jenny Holiday. Man,
1: can't forget DJ L Boogie.
0: L Boogie's going to be there. So this event gets underway 2 o'clock at Clinton Rose Park. And we remind everybody that it's free. Now, the one I went to a couple weeks ago, off the chain, I even saw some of the ladies there that wanted them to grab my butt. I saw them while I was walking around the other day. They was following me around. They said that I owe them dinner. But I'm like, I didn't touch you, so why do I owe you dinner?
1: Exactly.
0: I don't understand that. But no, it's a great time. It is absolutely a great time. And you definitely want to go check it out. Starts at 2 o'clock. Now, you have a special guest in the studio with us, Easton Wright of the Victor Burger Celebration. How you doing today?
2: I'm all good.
0: Now, you're teaming up with this event as well, too, and tell us why you're here today.
2: Well, we teamed up with Northcott along with 98.3, and it's an event that's been taking place for the last 19 years in our community.
0: Yeah. So you guys are going to be out there at the event as well, too?
2: Absolutely.
0: And that's going to be exciting. So tell us about your event and why it's been going on so long and why it's important to you.
2: Okay, it's important to me because I'll take us back to 19 years ago when our neighborhood was warm with each other.
0: Yeah.
2: And we wanted to bring some peace in the community without a lot of outer interference. So I got with a lot of the community leaders, and we decided to put on something at a park.
0: Yeah.
2: And we ended up bringing it back home to the park that's close to where Victor Burger is, which is on Martin Luther King and Burleigh.
0: Right, right.
2: So once we brought that together, we looked at it like it was a big family reunion. A lot of people that went to Victor Burger, they played basketball.
0: Yeah.
2: Was at Social Center, shooting dice on a playground.
0: Yeah.
2: These are all events that happened back in the 70s and 80s.
0: Right.
2: And we just want to bring the family element back to the community.
0: So you all are going to be out there this weekend as well, too. So it's going to be a packed house tonight.
2: Oh, it's going to be a packed house.
0: I wish I was going to be in town for it. I wish I was, but, I got to be out of town. But Jammin' 98.3 is going to be in the house. And actually, I think that you have Erica's going to be there. Erica's going to be there. Erica Sheree will be there. So it's going to be a fun time. And the best part about all of this, ladies and gentlemen, is that it's free.
1: Yes, sir.
0: All you got to do is bring a lawn chair.
1: Yes, sir.
0: Come hang out and just have a good time. They got food trucks out there, everything that you could possibly need, a bathroom inside that you can definitely use.
1: Yes, sir.
0: I used it several times. But it's a lot of fun. King Kamazi is going to be doing all the spoken words. You got DJ L Boogie, M.E.L. Give it to me right. M.E.L.
1: and the Mellow Crew.
0: M.E.L. and the Mellow Crew. Also, Rodney Poe, Jeannie Holiday, all part of the 5th Annual Juneteenth Summer Cultural Music Series starting 2 o'clock tomorrow, Clinton Rose Park. Definitely want to be there.
1: Yes, sir. Yes, sir. And that's 2 to 6 p.m. That's every single Saturday leading up until August the 29th. We have vendors, as Don said.
0: Yep.
1: We have a wonderful lineup. We have very good energy. We have Eli's Lemonade. Eli's Lemonade.
0: I'm not talking to him.
1: They're providing.
0: He's providing lemonade
1: for the entire summer. So definitely come out and enjoy some of that lemonade and some of those good vibes.
0: Nah, man.
1: And just come check us out. It's free, wonderful energy, good vibes. We promise that you will enjoy yourself.
0: I'm not talking to Eli.
1: And to our sponsors, Northcott Neighborhood House, Baylor Philanthropies, TMJ4, 98.3, and to the producer of the event, Team Loyalty Entertainment, we just want to shout everybody out.
0: I'm not talking to Eli. Eli didn't come in here with no lemonade today. Stop looking at me, man. I told you, anytime you come in this building, you better have some lemonade or we're going to be warm. You understand? He's just shaking his head. Once again, the 5th Annual James

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Jonathan Butler, Spiral Gyra, Candace Springs, and more are going to be at the Pabst Theater on

0: everyday life. 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That's why the Wisconsin primary election on August 11th is so important. 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

0: L Boogie, not that L Boogie. L Boogie meaning Lauryn Hill on Jam 98.3. Today's R&B and old school. It is Don Black. Earlier we heard a classic from Jonathan Butler, Sarah Sarah, which I have not heard in forever, but was happy to get that one on. He's going to be in town for the Fresh Coast Jazz Festival August 22nd at the Pabst Theater, along with Spiral Gyro, Candace Springs, and more. And congratulations to our winner of tickets for that event. 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

0: should be okay tomorrow. Partly sunny. High of 84. Could see some rain on Sunday. Right now, it is 80.
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That's new music from Johnny Gill. It's called A Dance, A Kiss on Jammin' 98.3. Today's R&B and Old School. It is Don Black. Thank you so much for hanging out with us. I'm going to see y'all in a couple of days. I'll be back on Wednesday to be around you guys. I'm going to take a little bit of a break. But Earl Stokes is coming in here next. He's got Dr. Wesley Carter from New Restoration Christian Church. Going to give you some positive vibes. Also, your chance to win tickets for Reggie Brown's birthday party and also tickets for Black Arts Fest MKE 2026. All right. Enjoy your weekend. A lot of stuff to do. Please be safe. It's Jammin' 98.3. We'll be right back.

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1: Good Friday afternoon. Earl Stokes officially checking in with Dr. Carter of New Restoration Church, where it's all about souls and not about clothes. Make sure you join him on all social media platforms so you can be in the know of what's going on over at New Restoration Church. How are you, Dr. Carter?
2: Come on, Brother Earl. It is Friday. It's all the way live for the weekend.
1: Yes, sir.
2: How about you?
1: Oh, bless, man. Looking forward to the weekend, man. I know you got a good word that's going to bless us.
2: Yes, we don't want to let you know that God's going to give you peace in the middle. That means in the middle of chaos, God's going to give you calmness, which others panic. You're going to walk in peace, that divine protection over your mind, your heart, and your soul. So receive it on today, because can't nobody do you like Jesus.
1: Amen. Here's Hezekiah Walker. 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

0: 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My Stoke status for today. Your next level isn't waiting on luck. It's waiting on your decision. Every excuse keeps you where you are. Every action moves you closer to where you're called to be. So today, choose action over excuses, faith over fear, and discipline over doubt. The life you want is built on one decision at a time. That is your Stoke status of the day. Stick around. I've got a chance for you to win tickets for the Black Arts Fest MKE happening next weekend. Starring Dave Hollister and more. Star Red, Milwaukee's own, the queen of Southern Soul and more. They've got a great show. They've got a car show, all kinds of cool things going on at that show. We're going to make that happen for you. Plus, we've got Reggie Smooth as Butter Brown's tickets coming up at the 3 o'clock hour. Stupid News. And we've got the Stokes Report coming up and very special guests in the 4 o'clock hour. Pastor Mason Betha, along with Brandon Hines of Christian Faith Fellowship Church. There's a huge free family festival happening next Saturday, and I'll tell you all the details in the 4 o'clock hour. Stay close.
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2: Hi, this is Dan Buttry, combat veteran of the Iraq War. Wounded so severely during the first day of battle at Gettysburg as part of the Wisconsin 7th Infantry, Sergeant Francis Coates had both of his eyes shot out and was bayoneted by the enemy. He pulled himself up against a tree, loaded his weapon, and continued to yell and cuss at the rebels. Rescued by fellow Union soldiers, Coates would survive the war and receive the Medal of Honor. He married, learned to trade, and moved to Nebraska, where he sadly passed away at 63 from pneumonia. Coates' story begs the question, how dedicated would you fight to keep this country free from sworn enemies? Thank you, Francis Coates, for representing the best of our warrior ethos over the past 250 years.
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Coffee in the morning? That's jamming. Out on the weekend? Still jamming. 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

0: Chris Breezy on Jammin' 98.3 and Stupid News. A man opened a package at a FedEx store and a live iguana popped out. It freaked out all the employees.
1: What are you gonna do with this big thing?
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0: That's just cruel. 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I'm going to need you to stay with the group, sir. 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
4: Now for your Weather Watch 12 forecast for this afternoon, a mix of clouds and sun, a high of 79 tonight. A few passing clouds, low of 64 tomorrow, partly cloudy skies in the morning. We'll give away to cloudy skies during the afternoon, a high of 84 tomorrow. Currently right now, it's cloudy and 79 degrees.
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0: this incident may or may not have happened with Don when he was walking down the street.
1: I was walking down the street the other day. Lady came up to me and said, "Hey, Don, where you get that Jammin' 98.3 shirt from?" I said, "I got it from the Jammin' 98.3 merch page. You can get

yeah. Then she said, instead of going to order one, I'm just going to take yours. 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

0: Thank God it's Friday. The weekend is here. We appreciate you, man. Don't forget, guys, coming up in the 4 o'clock hour, I've got a very special guest, Mason Betha. That's right, Mr. Mason Betha. You know Mace. Used to be with Sean Puffy Combs, and he's on the new podcast, It Is What It Is. He has a new church called Sane Ministries in Atlanta, Georgia, and he's going to be in town next Saturday. Next Saturday, the 1st, he'll be over at McKinley Beach. He's doing a citywide baptism with Christian Faith Fellowship Church. Him and Pastor Brandon Hines will be baptizing folks here in the city of Milwaukee. It's going to be an amazing time. It's a family fest, and they've got all the details coming up in the 4 o'clock hour, so stick around for that. It's coming up on Jammin' 98.3.
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0: 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It usually starts with a simple search. 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She's looking for a local coffee shop. What does she do? 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She doesn't click the first name she sees. 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

Leon Thomas and Mudd on Jammin' 98.3. Earl Stokes holding it down for you. Don't forget, I've got those tickets for you to check out Reggie Smooth as Butter Brown. His big birthday bash coming up on the 31st. Stick around for your chance to win, okay? Yeah.

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0: Stokely needs love on Jammin 98.3. It's your man Earl Stokes holding it down for you, man. Don't forget, I've got those tickets for Reggie Brown's birthday bash coming up on the 31st. As a matter of fact, let me just give those tickets away right now. Why should I wait? I'm not going to wait on it. Be caller 9 right now, 799-9830 if you want to win. Be caller 9. It's just that simple, 799-9830.
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0: 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She's looking for a local coffee shop. What does she do? 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
5: Now for your WeatherWatch 12 forecast for this afternoon, a mix of clouds and sun, high of 79. Tonight, a few passing clouds, low of 64. Tomorrow, partly cloudy skies in the morning, a high of 84. Currently right now, it's cloudy and 79 degrees.
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0: this incident may or may not have happened with Don when he was walking down the street.
1: I was walking down the street the other day. Lady came up to me and said, "Hey, Don, where you get that Jammin' 98.3 shirt from?" I said, "I got it from the Jammin' 98.3 merch page."

0: I said, yeah. Then she said, instead of going to order one, I'm just going to take yours. Then she hit me in the head. And now I'm lying on the ground. All of a sudden, this dog runs past me. I said, dog, where you going? He said, I'm going to get your shirt. I said, thank you. And while you're going to get my shirt, I'm going to order another one from the Jammin' 98.3 merch page. 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

0: Today's R&B and Old School. We're jamming 98.3, and I promise y'all, I got a very special guest, my main man, Mason Betha. How are you, sir?
1: Hey, what's going on, man?
0: Man, it's good to talk to you. I've been watching you on It Is What It Is. I enjoy that show, my brother.
1: Yeah, man.
0: You guys are hilarious, man.
1: Yeah, it's been a beautiful thing, man.
0: Yeah. Oh, yeah.
1: It seems like whatever direction that I go in, God just gives me great favor, man. I just wanted to do something good for Milwaukee, because I know Milwaukee has been really, really good to me. So many people in the city support me. So many church people have prayed for me over the years. And I just wanted them to know that their prayers haven't been in vain in the most humble way. So I've just been taking the things that God has blessed me with and trying to use it for a really good cause. And I think what better place to start in than Milwaukee,
0: since
1: that's the city that's been a huge blessing to me.
0: Yeah.
1: You know, Christian Faith Fellowship up there with Bishop Daryl Hines and Pamela Hines and DJ Hines and just all the people. There's been so many people in Milwaukee that's been a blessing to me. You guys, as well as people like Tony Neal. It's just, I can go down the list of so many people in Milwaukee that has been helping me for years.
0: Wow.
1: I mean, like a bunch of years.
0: Oh, yeah.
1: So I just wanted to, you know, not forget where it came from. You know, sometimes life get good for you and you forget where it came from. So I wanted to make sure I did that different.
0: Most definitely, man. And I got to go on record and say I thank you for standing up for Milwaukee, because a lot of times Milwaukee come up on your show. It is what it is. And you rep the mill, man. So I just want to thank you for that.
1: Yeah, I rep Mill Town, man. I was trying to get Jordan Poole back to Milwaukee,
0: oh.
1: man.
0: Oh, man. Speaking of Milwaukee, what are your thoughts on this season coming up?
1: What is my thoughts on what?
0: The season coming up and Giannis leaving and going to Miami.
1: Oh, man. Man, that's going to be interesting. That's going to be interesting because, you know, no Giannis, it's hard to replace a unicorn.
0: Yeah,
1: man.
0: It is.
1: It's going to be hard. It don't matter who you got. Shout out to my boy. I know he's coming. But, you know, can't replace a unicorn.
0: Right. So it's going to be a rebuilding season for us, right?
1: It's going to be rebuilding. We'll get back.
0: Oh, yeah.
1: Get back.
0: I like the young bro. I like the young bucks, though. I like them.
1: Yeah,
0: it's a fresh start.
1: I like AJ. I really like AJ. I like AJ the most.
0: Okay.
1: You know what I'm saying?
0: Okay.
1: Because I remember one time he was there, I was like, he's going to be really good.
0: Yeah.
1: But I think for them to bring him back, they saw it too.
0: Yes, sir. And we got to talk about the elephant in the room, LeBron going to the Sixers.

0: What are your thoughts on that, man? There goes that laugh.
1: I'm gonna
0: hold that thought, Mace. When we come back, man, I want you to share that with our audience. All right, if you're looking for something fun to do for the entire family, there's a family fest going on next Saturday over at McKinley Park, McKinley Beach. 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They've got music, they've got food. It's going to be a great celebration on the lakefront with Christian Faith Fellowship Church and my main man, Mason Betha.
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0: Welcome back to Situations. We're hanging out with Pastor Mason Betha. Mason Betha, he'll be here on the 1st. That's right, August 1st, over at McKinley Beach with Christian Faith Fellowship Church Family Fest. Yes, it's going to be amazing. All right, now let's get back to this question. We got to talk about the elephant in the room, LeBron going to the Sixers. What are your thoughts on that, man? There goes that laugh.
1: I'm gonna have to hold that thought.
0: You're going to hold that thought.
1: It'll mess this one up. I'm going to have to call you after the baptism to tell you how I really feel about that.
0: Come on, man.
1: We might lose a few people if I tell you how I really feel about
0: Oh, man, yeah. I just knew you would have something to say about it.
1: Yeah, April 1st in McKinley Beach, we're having a baptism.
0: August 1st. It's going down.
1: Oh, yeah. See, you got me about to go in and talk about LeBron. August 1st, McKinley Beach, mm-hmm. We're having a baptism with Christian Faith Fellowship.
0: Yes, sir.
1: And everybody can come out. It's a citywide event. We want everybody to come, as many people as possible that need to be baptized. We just want to start with the spirit, because sometimes, you know, life is going so hard for people, mm-hmm. that they try to fix their money. Mm. But money is not where it starts. There's always a spiritual thing that's going on when people are not able to really do well. So I just wanted to go back to the basics of, mm-hmm. you know, talking to people, praying with people, trying to help people, because so many people have helped me. And that's just where I am in life. Mm. God's been really good to me, and I really just want to be good back. That's it. There's no offering they're going to have to give. There's nothing they have to pay to come. Mm-hmm. August 1st, 3 p.m. at McKinley Beach. Come, get baptized, meet and greet each other, you know. And I'm just trying to help people. That's it.
0: Love it, love it. And it's going to be taking place from 11 to 3. Come on out, guys. We're making history. This has never been done before, a baptism in Lake Michigan. So come on out and create history with us. And it's all about change. It's definitely about change. Pastor Mason, a lot of people know your story, but not everybody knows your testimony. When you look back over your journey, what was the moment you realized God wasn't just changing your life, He was calling you to lead His people?
1: I think when I was about 12 years old, there was various things that was spoken into my life. And like most people at a young age, I think I didn't understand what was really being stated over me. So that energy, that blessing, that anointing that was put on my life was just, it was going to be stolen and used in a different direction. I recognized when I was younger that I was going to be a success, whatever direction I went. And that's why it was a fight for me. And that's why it's continuously been a fight for my boys and a fight to use me in different places. Because anywhere I go, God has just allowed me to see I'm going to be a success. So He's going to hold me accountable for how I use that success and how I use that gift that was given to me. So early as 12 years old, I've known it. And then at 19 to 21, it became really stronger on me. Mm. You could know something, but they used to say, tarry until you get the Holy Ghost.
0: when
1: that power really hit my life, I couldn't shake it. Like, I'd be places and I would just hear God's voice. I'd be in the club, I could hear God's voice. Wow. I'd be on stage about to go out and perform, and I could hear God's voice, and people just thought I was irritated. Mm-hmm. But I was just hearing things that I couldn't shake. And I thank God and everybody else that has prayed for me, because no matter which direction I go in, I could always hear God's voice. Even when I'm on a sports show, I try to be funny, I try to have fun.
0: Right.
1: And then at the later part of the year, you could just see like something was changing in my brain. And I still want to do the show, but it was just like God, He's like, Mason, you belong to me. Mm. Wherever you go, just remember, you belong to me. You don't belong to corporate. You don't belong to music. you belong to me. And I used to think because I belong to God, I mean, I couldn't go nowhere. He was just saying, wherever you go, you represent me. You represent me. You're my voice.
0: Okay, it's going down at Kinley Beach, August 1st. I just wanted to share this with you. I just recently dedicated my life to God, and he delivered me from alcohol abuse, man. I lost my mom, and I tried to find myself in the bottom of a bottle. And, man, and I gave it over to him, man. And, man, my life has just been flourishing since then. And I just want to let the people know out there that it's okay to be with God, and you don't lose your swag or anything. You know what I'm saying? When you give a guy, you don't lose it. It actually intensifies. You know what I'm saying? You know, and that's what I just
1: want. And that's why we're saying this, because you see, that's God has put something on my voice. Mm-hmm. So whether I use that in preaching, mm-hmm. whether I use that in music, or whether I went and spoke on a podcast about sports, that's what I'm trying to say. Mm-hmm. If God has blessed you, You're going to be able to use that blessing different places, but it's better that you use it for God.
0: Yes.
1: So what he's given me is something in the church and outside of the church. And I used to just listen to people in church, and it would make me not go outside of the church. And then I listen to people outside of the church that made me feel like I didn't have a place in the church. And I learned through that journey, which was about like 15 years of a journey, that God had something different for me. And I wasn't like all of the preachers I was trying to be like.
0: Okay.
1: He had something different for me. And I had to be willing to go through the suffering. The suffering of it. I think that's the biggest thing I learned. I learned how to suffer.
0: Love it.
1: So being willing to suffer with the Lord, you could reign with him.
0: I love it. Your church, Saint Ministry in Atlanta, is only about, 8 months old. First, tell us what Saint means and what inspired you to launch this ministry, and what has God taught you during these first 8 months as a pastor? Hold that thought, Mace. When we come back, I want you to share that with our audience. Don't forget, this next Saturday, August 1st, over at McKinley Beach, Pastor Mason Betha will be there baptizing the community, the city. Come on out if you want to be baptized. If you want to come and have fun with the family, that's right. It's a family fest brought to you by Christian Faith Fellowship Church. Bishop Hines, Pastor Pamela Hines, Pastor Brandon Hines, and DJ Hines. It's going to be an amazing event you don't want to miss.

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0: Sometimes you got to let them know, Jammin' 98.3, it's your man Earl Stokes, and I've been hanging out with Mace and Betha. That's right, Mace. Yeah, he'll be in town next Saturday. It's a citywide baptism and a family festival brought to you by Christian Faith Fellowship Church. It's going to be amazing from 11 to 3, and it's absolutely free. All right, if you want to be baptized, if you haven't been baptized, or maybe you've walked away, and or maybe you just want to, you know, get yourself right. All right, make sure you check it out, okay? All right. Mace, your church, Saint Ministry in Atlanta, is only about, what, 8 months old. First, yes. Tell us what Saint means and what inspired you to launch this ministry and what has God taught you during these first 8 months of, as a pastor?
1: Wow. Saint Church, it started October 12th.
0: Okay.
1: 2025. I was just really reading the Bible and listening to a message, and God began to just show me through the scriptures that he was going to give me my sight back. Mm-hmm. I lost my sight. Like, I was trying to teach the word, but I lost my prophetic sight. Mm-hmm. I lost the sight to be able to see. Like, I started, when I first started, I saw something different. Mm-hmm. When I saw something different, I saw the whole world. But doing so many people criticizing and people like talking down to me and putting me down, mm-hmm. I kind of lost that sight. I became more trying to explain to people stuff and trying to defend myself. That I lost that. It was a distraction, mm-hmm. and losing that, I wasn't able to reach the place that God wanted me to reach to. I came in the body of Christ to be a blessing, but lost my way and through like the major distractions, right? And it wasn't more so the world, it was more so church people just ganging up on me. They tried to hurt me more than they tried to support me. Mm. And I didn't really know where to go. I didn't really know who to listen to. But God knew my heart at that place, and that's why he, even though all of the bad decisions that I made, he began to give me that sight back.
0: Love it.
1: So going through that, I was able to see what to do. And when I thought about where to go, he just told me, return to what I told you in the beginning. What I told you in the beginning, when you first started, what did you see? That was save a nation endangered. Mm. And I failed at doing it at that time because I thought it should have happened faster. And also, what else can I say that will be genuine and true? I thought that when God spoke this to me, I had to do it just in Atlanta, but what he was telling me was world. It was global. Mm. It was saving a nation. And he showed me that when you try to take something God gave you globally and you try to do it locally, you'll fail. Mm. Because it's not for just local. It was global. And when I made up my mind to do it that way, this same church, and DJ's my witness, he came down for the launch of the church. Mm. It was packed from the first day we started. Wow. And then right now we're up to about 2,200 people. Mm. 2,200 people have joined that church.
0: Saving the
1: nation. So we're gonna be going to Wells. We're going to New York. We're going to Venice Beach, we're going to all of the places where there's good beaches at, Virginia Beach, okay. Down in South Carolina, but we're starting, and even in Miami,
0: okay.
1: But we're starting right here in Milwaukee.
0: Yes.
1: No better place to start than August 1st.
0: That's right.
1: Right here at Lake McKinley Michigan. Beach, so the whole family.
0: Oh, yeah.
1: You know?
0: Oh, yeah.
1: We got to start here, so I'm very appreciative, and I want to thank you for even allowing us to share this.
0: No problem.
1: On this beautiful platform. I really appreciate it. live, and I'm really thankful.
0: Well, we thank you for coming on, man, and talking with us. And this is for everybody out there. If you've probably walked away from God and, you know, tried to do it on your own, this is an opportunity for you to get back in line.
1: Yes.
0: All right?
1: Yes, if you're looking for a sign, if you needed a sign, anybody in the Milwaukee or state of Wisconsin, if you was looking for a sign, this is it.
0: Yes, sir. Thank you, Mason Betha, for joining us. We appreciate you. Don't forget, he'll be at McKinley Beach next Saturday from 11 to 3. Come on out. It's a baptism in Lake Michigan for the city. That's right. This has never been done before. So if you've strayed away, or you just want to get back in the fold, or if you just want to find yourself, you definitely need to be at McKinley Beach for Family Fest. All right? All right. Once again, thank you, DJ Hines, Pastor Pamela Hines, Brandon Hines, and Daryl Hines, Bishop Hines. Thank you so much for allowing us to have this moment together.
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That's my man throwing down, DJ Tony Neal, with the Happy Hour Mix, brought to you by the good folks over at Potawatomi Hotel and Casino. Hey, don't forget, if you're looking for something fun to do this Sunday at 5 p.m. over at Greater New Birth Church, it's Ricky Dillard. That's right, Dr. Ricky Dillard. He has a pop-up. 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

0: Hey, that's my man throwing down, DJ Tony Neal with the Happy Hour Mix. Once again, brought to you by the good folks over at Pottawatomie Casino and Hotel. It's time for Grandma's Court.
1: This is the plaintiff, Deborah Washington. Deborah claims to be a loyal dog lover and has a German Shepherd by the name of Buster. While retrieving some packages from Amazon, Deborah's dog Buster had other ideas. Buster's thinking squirrel on a stick ran in the neighbor's yard and ended up getting kicked. This is the defendant, Ramon Jenkins. Ramon says he's had a fear of dogs ever since the age of 7, where he experienced trauma that he hasn't quite dealt with. Ramon states that the dog should have been on a leash, but he kicked that dog so hard, his Timberlands had a crease.
2: All rise.
3: You may be seated. I'm gonna start with you, Ramon. That ain't you, is it, baby? Okay, you are being sued for medical expenses, cruelty to animals, as well as property damage. Is that correct? And Deborah, you go on to state that one afternoon, you were attending to the Amazon delivery driver retrieving packages, and suddenly your dog Buster chases a squirrel into the neighbor's yard. Is that correct? And while in Mr. Jenkins' yard, caught off

0: fed with the dog's aggression coming towards him, he decided to Ronaldo Messi the shit out of him. Okay, and while in the neighbor yard, I don't know who need to hear this, but according to Wisconsin statutes, here states that all dogs, not small dogs, all dogs are required to be on a leash in public. Ooh, y'all got my blood pressure boiling. I think I'm ready to render my verdict. Judge in front of defendant Mr. James. Hell, you better than me. If he run up in my yard acting big and bad, that Amazon driver gonna deliver a body bag. And remember, if you don't like what the f*** I just say, damn it, a fight can come with that. This is grandma's.
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4: Now for your Weather Watch 12 forecast for tonight, a few passing clouds, low of 64 tomorrow, partly cloudy in the morning. We'll give away to cloudy skies during the afternoon, a high of 84. Currently right now, it's cloudy and 79 degrees.
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Kalani and Folded on Jammin' 98.3. It's your man Earl Stokes holding it down for you. All right, all right. Don't forget, if you missed the interview with Pastor Mason Betha, we're going to be talking with him in the 6 o'clock hour. He's got a big event he's doing with Christian Faith Fellowship Church. It's a family festival. That's right. And it's a citywide baptism inside Lake Michigan. That's right. It's never been done before. They're making history on next Saturday. You got to be there from 11.

0: Today's R&B and Old School. We're jamming 98.3, and I promise y'all, I got a very special guest, my main man, Mason Betha. How are you, sir?
1: Hey, what's going on, man?
0: Man, it's good to talk to you. I've been watching you on It Is What It Is. I enjoy that show, my brother.
1: Yeah, man.
0: You guys are hilarious, man.
1: Yeah, it's been a beautiful thing, man.
0: Yeah. Oh, yeah.
1: It seems like whatever direction that I go in, God just gives me great favor, man. I just wanted to do something good for Milwaukee, because I know Milwaukee has been really, really good to me. So many people in the city support me. So many church people have prayed for me over the years. And I just wanted them to know that their prayers haven't been in vain in the most humble way. So I've just been taking the things that God has blessed me with and trying to use it for a really good cause. And I think what better place to start in than Milwaukee?
0: Yes.
1: Since that's the city that's been a huge blessing to me.
0: Yeah.
1: You know, Christian Faith Fellowship,

0: up there with Bishop Daryl Hines and Pamela Hines and DJ Hines and just all the people. There's been so many people in Milwaukee that's been a blessing to me. You guys, as well as people like Tony Neal. It's just, I can go down the list. So many people in Milwaukee that has been helping me for years. Wow. I mean, like a bunch of years.
1: Oh, yeah.
0: So I just wanted to, you know, not forget where it came from. You know, sometimes life get good for you and you forget where it came from. So I wanted to make sure I did that different.
1: Most definitely, man. And I gotta go on record and say I thank you for standing up for Milwaukee, because a lot of times Milwaukee come up on your show. It is what it is. And you rep the mill, man. So I just want to thank you for that.
0: Yeah, I rep Milltown, man. I was trying to get Jordan Poole back to Milwaukee,
1: oh.
0: man.
1: Oh, man. Speaking of Milwaukee, what are your thoughts on this season coming up?
0: What is my thoughts on what?
1: The season coming up and Giannis leaving and going to Miami.
0: Oh, man. Man, that's going to be interesting. That's going to be interesting because, you know, no Giannis, it's hard to replace a unicorn.
1: Yeah,
0: man.
1: It is.
0: It's going to be hard. It don't matter who you got. Shout out to my boy. I know he's coming. But, you know, can't replace a unicorn.
1: Right. So it's going to be a rebuilding season for us, right?
0: It's going to be rebuilding. We'll get back.
1: Oh, yeah.
0: We'll get back.
1: I like the Young Bucks, though. I like them. I like them.
0: Yeah,
1: it's a fresh start.
0: I like AJ. I really like AJ. I like AJ the most.
1: Okay.
0: You know what I'm saying?
1: Okay.
0: Because I remember one time he was there, I was like, he's going to be really good.
1: Yeah.
0: But I think for them to bring him back, they saw it, too.
1: Yes, sir. And we got to talk about the elephant in the room, LeBron going to the Sixers. What are your thoughts on that, man? There goes that laugh.
0: I'm gonna
1: hold that thought, Mace. When we come back, man, I want you to share that with our audience. All right. If you're looking for something fun to do for the entire family, there's a family fest going on next Saturday over at McKinley Park, McKinley Beach, going by. It's a baptism, citywide baptism. It is absolutely free. They've got music. They've got food. It's going to be a great celebration on the lakefront with Christian Faith Fellowship Church and my main man, Mason Betha.

0: Yeah, Bruno Mars on Jammy 98.3. It's your man Earl Stokes holding it down for you. And guess who I'm hanging out? I'm hanging out with Mason Betha. Oh, yeah, Mason Betha. He's going to be at Christian Faith Fellowship Church's Family Festival next Saturday over at McKinley Beach. It's going to be an amazing time. You don't want to miss it. Now, Mace, we need to talk, man, because there was some breaking news today. We got to talk about the elephant in the room, LeBron going to the Sixers. What are your thoughts on that, man? There goes that laugh.
1: I'm gonna have to hold that
0: thought. You're going to hold that thought.
1: It'll mess this one up. I'm going to have to call you after the baptism to tell you how I really feel about that.
0: Come on, man.
1: We might lose a few people if I tell you how I really feel about it.
0: Oh, man, yeah. I just knew you would have something to say about it.
1: Yeah, April 1st in McKinley Beach, we're having a baptism.
0: August 1st. August 1st. It's going down.
1: Oh, yeah. See, you got me about to go in and talk about LeBron. August 1st, McKinley Beach, mm-hmm. We're having a baptism with Christian Faith Fellowship.
0: Yes, sir.
1: And everybody can come out. It's a citywide event. We want everybody to come, as many people as possible that need to be baptized. We just want to start with the spirit, because sometimes, you know, life is going so hard for people, mm-hmm. that they try to fix their money. Mm. But money is not where it starts. There's always a spiritual thing that's going on when people are not able to really do well. So I just wanted to go back to the basics of, mm-hmm. you know, talking to people, praying with people, trying to help people, because so many people have helped me. And that's just where I am in life. God's been really good to me, and I really just want to be good back. That's it. There's no offering they're going to have to give. There's nothing they have to pay to come. Mm-hmm. August 1st, 3 p.m. at McKinley Beach. Come, get baptized, meet and greet each other, you know. And I'm just trying to help people. That's it.
0: Love it, love it. And it's going to be taking place from 11 to 3. Come on out, guys. We're making history. This has never been done before, a baptism in Lake Michigan. So come on out and create history with us. And it's all about change. It's definitely about change. Pastor Mason, a lot of people know your story, but not everybody knows your testimony. When you look back over your journey, what was the moment you realized God wasn't just changing your life, He was calling you to lead His people?
1: I think when I was about 12 years old, there was various things that was spoken into my life, and like most people at a young age, I think I didn't understand what was really being stated over me. So that energy, that blessing, that anointing that was put on my life was just, it was going to be stolen and used in a different direction. I recognized when I was younger that I was going to be a success, whatever direction I went. And that's why it was a fight for me, and that's why it's continuously been a fight for my voice and a fight to use me in different places, because anywhere I go, God has just allowed me to see I'm going to be a success, so He's going to hold me accountable for how I use that success and how I use that gift that was given to me. So early as 12 years old, I've known it, and then at 19 to 21, it became really stronger on me. You could know something, but they used to say, tarry until you get the Holy Ghost.
0: Right.
1: When that power really hit my life, I couldn't shake it. Like, I'd be places and I would just hear God's voice. I'd be in the club, I could hear God's voice. Wow. I'd be on stage about to go out and perform, and I could hear God's voice, and people just thought I was irritated. But I was just hearing things that I couldn't shake. And I thank God and everybody else that has prayed for me, because no matter which direction I go in, I could always hear God's voice. Even when I'm on a sports show, I try to be funny. I try to have fun.
0: Right.
1: And then at the later part of the year, you could just see like something was changing in my brain. And I still want to do the show,
0: right.
1: But it was just like God, He's like, Mason, You belong to me. Wherever you go, just remember, you belong to me. You don't belong to corporate. You don't belong to music. You belong to me. And I used to think because I belong to God, it mean I couldn't go nowhere. He was just saying, wherever you go, you represent me. You represent me. You're my voice.
0: Okay, it's going down at Kinley Beach, August 1st. I just wanted to share this with you. I just recently dedicated my life to God, and he delivered me from alcohol abuse, man. I lost my mom, and I tried to find myself in the bottom of a bottle, and I gave it over to him, man, and man, my life has just been flourishing since then. And I just want to let the people know out there that it's okay to be with God, and you don't lose your swag or anything. You know what I'm saying? When you give a guy, you don't lose it. It actually intensifies. You know what I'm saying? You know, and that's what I just want.
1: And that's why we're saying this, because you see, that's God has put something on my voice. Mm-hmm. So whether I use that in preaching, whether I use that in music, or whether I went and spoke on a podcast about sports, that's what I'm trying to say. When God has blessed you. Mm-hmm. You're going to be able to use that blessing different places, but it's better that you use it for God.
0: Yes.
1: So what he's given me is something in the church and outside of the church. And I used to just listen to people in church, and it would make me not go outside of the church. And then I listen to people outside of the church that made me feel like I didn't have a place in the church. And I learned through that journey, which was about like 15 years of a journey, that God had something different for me, and I wasn't like all of the preachers I was trying to be like.
0: Okay.
1: He had something different for me, and I had to be willing to go through the suffering. The suffering of it. I think that's the biggest thing I learned. I learned how to suffer.
0: Love it.
1: So being willing to suffer with the Lord, you could reign with him.
0: I love it. Your church, Saint Ministry in Atlanta, is only about, what, 8 months old. First, tell us what Saint means and what inspired you to launch this ministry, and what has God taught you during these first 8 months as a pastor? Hold that thought, Mace. When we come back, I want you to share that with our audience. Don't forget, this next Saturday, August 1st, over at McKinley Beach, Pastor Mason Betha will be there baptizing the community, the city. Come on out if you want to be baptized, if you want to come and have fun with the family. That's right. It's a family fest brought to you by Christian Faith Fellowship Church, Bishop Hines, Pastor Pamela Hines, Pastor Brandon Hines, and DJ Hines. It's going to be an amazing event you don't want to miss.

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1: Change doesn't start in Washington. 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
0: Early voting starts July 28th and goes through August 6th. 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

0: what's up? It's your man, Earl Stokes. I've been hanging out with Mason Betha. He'll be here next Saturday over at McKinley Beach from 11 to 3. There's a citywide baptism. That's right. They're making history. Christian Faith Fellowship Church is making history with a citywide baptism in Lake Michigan. Pastor Mason Betha, my main man, Pastor Brandon Hines, they'll be baptizing folks in Lake Michigan. Plus, it's a family festival, food, folks, and fun, great music. DJ Bird will be playing the best gospel this side of heaven. It's going to be a great event, and it's absolutely free. Free 99. You cannot beat that. Mace, let me ask you this. Your church, Sane Ministry in Atlanta, is only about, what, 8 months old. First, tell us what Sane means and what inspired you to launch this ministry, and what has God taught you during these first 8 months as a pastor?
1: Wow. Sane Church, it started October 12th, 2025. I was just really reading a Bible and listening to a message, and God began to just show me through the scriptures that he was going to give me my sight back. I lost my sight. Like, I was trying to teach the word, but I lost my prophetic sight. I lost the sight to be able to see. Like, I started, when I first started, I saw something different. When I saw something different, I saw the whole world. But doing so.

0: many people criticizing and people like talking down to me and putting me down, I kind of lost that sight. I became more trying to explain to people stuff and trying to defend myself, that I lost that. It was a distraction. And losing that, I wasn't able to reach the place that God wanted me to reach to. I came in the body of Christ to be a blessing, but lost my way and through like the major distractions, right? And it wasn't more so the world, it was more so church people just ganging up on me. They try to hurt me more than they tried to support me. And I didn't really know where to go. I didn't really know who to listen to. But God knew my heart at that place, and that's why he, even though all of the bad decisions that I made, he began to give me that sight back.
1: Love it.
0: So going through that, I was able to see what to do. And when I thought about where to go, he just told me, return to what I told you in the beginning. What I told you in the beginning, when you first started, what did you see? That was save a nation endangered. And I failed at doing it at that time because I thought it should have happened faster. And also, what else can I say that will be genuine and true? I thought that when God spoke this to me, I had to do it just in Atlanta, but what he was telling me was world. It was global. It was saving a nation. And he showed me that when you try to take something God gave you globally and you try to do it locally, you'll fail. Because it's not for just local. It was global. And when I made up my mind to do it that way, this same church, and DJ's my witness, he came down for the launch of the church. It was packed from the first day we started. Wow. And then right now we're up to about 2,200 people. 2,200 people have joined that church.
1: Saving the nation.
0: Yeah, so we're gonna be going to New York, we're going to Venice Beach, we're going to all of the places where there's good beaches at, Virginia Beach, down in South Carolina, but we're starting, and even in Miami,
1: okay.
0: But we're starting right here in Milwaukee.
1: Yes.
0: No better place to start than August 1st.
1: That's right.
0: Right here in McKinley Beach, so the whole family.
1: Oh, yeah.
0: You know?
1: Oh, yeah.
0: We got to start here, so I'm very appreciative, and I want to thank you for even allowing us to share this.
1: No problem.
0: On this beautiful platform. I really appreciative, and I'm really thankful.
1: Well, we thank you for coming on, man, and talking with us. And this is for everybody out there. If you've probably walked away from God and, you know, tried to do it on your own, this is an opportunity for you to get back in line.
0: Yes.
1: All right?
0: Yes, if you're looking for a sign, if you needed a sign, anybody in the Milwaukee or state of Wisconsin, if you was looking for a sign, this is it.
1: Yes, sir. Thank you, Mason Betha, for joining us. We appreciate you. Don't forget, he'll be at McKinley Beach next Saturday from 11 to 3. Come on out. It's a baptism in Lake Michigan for the city. That's right. This has never been done before. So if you've strayed away or you just want to get back in the fold, or if you just want to find yourself, you definitely need to be at McKinley Beach for Family Fest. All right. All right. Once again, thank you, DJ Hines, Pastor Pamela Hines, Brandon Hines, and Daryl Hines, Bishop Hines. Thank you so much for allowing us to have this moment together.
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1: 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I'm the general manager of the Milwaukee Media Group, and we help local businesses get wanted, found, and chosen. 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If you're competitive, coachable, and driven to win, this is your opportunity to build real income while building real growth for local companies. 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It's about designing results. 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

Female National Anthem, Lil Whitney Houston on Jammin' 98.3 and Every Woman. That's going to do it for me, Earl Stokes. Had a wonderful time jamming, getting ready to get up out of here. Making way for my son, DJ Nick Stokes. Have a great weekend. I'll talk to you on Sunday for Sunday Morning Inspiration.

0: this incident may or may not have happened with Don when he was walking down the street.
1: I was walking down the street the other day. Lady came up to me and said, "Hey, Don, where you get that Jammin' 98.3 shirt from?" I said, "I got it from the Jammin' 98.3 merch page. 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

0: said, yeah. Then she said, instead of going to order one, I'm just going to take yours. Then she hit me in the head. And now I'm lying on the ground. All of a sudden, this dog runs past me. I said, dog, where you going? He said, I'm going to get your shirt. I said, thank you. And while you're going to get my shirt, I'm going to order another one from the Jammin' 98.3 merch page. Jammin' 98.3 merch page.
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